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1: Theme parks and zoo tickets could be cheaper this summer with a VAT cut, part of a series of measures to ease the cost of living. The Chancellor's announced children in England will also get free bus travel in August, while import tax has been reduced on more than 100 foods. At a play park in Leeds, it's been largely welcomed.
2: The cost to go to place is actually fine, it's the food.
3: It's a good thing for children to have access to be able to travel to go do things, because I don't think there's enough for children to do, and I think that that's why children are getting up to mischief.
4: Most people have got their own cars, so the children will be in the cars anyway with them. They won't be going on transport on their own, would they?
1: Hospitality groups want the support to go further. A man's been arrested after allegedly offering cannabis for sale to plainclothes police officers in West Ewell. Officers were approached on the Water Edge estate by a male riding a Suron bike and a balaclava who asked if they wanted to buy drugs. He was swiftly detained with cannabis seized and the off-road bike also confiscated. Police said the patrol led to drugs and an illegal bike being taken off the streets. Documents suggest the late Queen was eager for her son, the then Prince Andrew, to be made Britain's trade envoy in 2001. Papers reveal Andrew preferred to work with what he called sophisticated countries. No one else was approached for the role. Liberal Democrat MP Wendy Chamberlain's criticised the lack of vetting leading up to his appointment. Trade Minister Sir Chris Bryant says it won't be an issue moving forward.
5: We have no intention of appointing anybody to such a role in the future. But of course, we are grateful for the support that the royal family regularly provide. His Majesty's visit to the United States of America, I think everybody, including those who disagreed with the visit, everybody has accepted that it was a great success.
1: Net migration to the UK fell by nearly 50% last year. Data suggests the difference between the number of people arriving and leaving the country was at its lowest level since COVID. A man found guilty of murdering his pregnant partner has called himself a monster. In probation statements, Stephen McCulloch says he doesn't remember feeling the need for Natalie McNally to die in Lurgan in December 2022. At sentencing hearings heard, he's apologised to her family, but prosecutors say he still showed little insight into his actions. The 36-year-old will learn his prison term next month. In sport, Brentford boss Keith Andrews doesn't believe there's a ceiling to what the club can achieve in the Premier League. The West London side head to Liverpool on the final day of the season, still harbouring hopes of qualifying for Europe. Andrew tells us the club will keep pushing onwards.
6: If there is one, just with the nature of the club and the ambition of the club, straight from the owner all the way down, it's a very forward-thinking football club. So, we're happy with what we've produced overall this season, but there's always room for improvement.
1: And that's the latest. I'm David Walker.
0: Putney, Byfleet and Tooting. This is the sound of Southwest.

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1: 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I didn't have to wait long for you.
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1: Five people have been arrested on suspicion of local election fraud offences in Greater Manchester. Police are investigating the process of how candidates were put forward in Tameside. Sky's chief political correspondent John Craig has more.

0: Tameside was one of the most closely and hard-fought elections in the local elections on the 7th of May. It went to no overall control. Labour, 25 seats, Reform, 19, Independents, 8, and Conservatives, 5.
1: The Electoral Commission's also involved. Net migration to the UK fell by nearly 50% last year. Data suggests the difference between the number of people arriving and leaving the country was at its lowest level since COVID. The UK summoned Israel's most senior diplomat in Britain over a video posted by the country's security minister. Itamar Ben-Gvir drew international condemnation for sharing footage, taunting international activists involved in a Gaza aid flotilla. Foreign Secretary Yvette Cooper says she's appalled.
2: This video was shared by Israeli Cabinet Minister Ben-Gvir, which shows a total disrespect and violation of basic standards of human dignity in the way that people were being treated.
1: The Foreign Office says it's in touch with the families of British activists detained. Council tax bills have started going out to residents across Kensington and Chelsea later than planned. They've been delayed by the cyber attack which hit the authorities' data systems in November. Kensington and Chelsea says any council tax changes reported since then are not included and might not be correct. Payment instalments will also be different this year, and affected residents are being urged to check the authorities' website. In sport, Middlesbrough boss Kim Hellberg says he has a lot of sympathy for Southampton fans after their expulsion from the Championship playoffs for spying on rival clubs. The punishment means they will now face Hull City on Saturday for a place in the Premier League. He says the situation is unfortunate for supporters, but insists his team are fully focused on taking their chance at Wembley.
3: A lot of emotions. It's been a crazy time. Back and forth, a lot of different emotions from losing the game to everything being involved, trying to keep your head in the game for what may happen. And it's been a lot of emotions, and I'm very happy to be here.
1: Southampton say they've begun refunding their fans after selling out their allocation for the final. And finally, a care home isn't the usual setting for a wedding, but for one couple, it made perfect sense. 85-year-old Andrea, who lives at Carlton Grange Hair Care Home in Upper Halliford, has just wed 92-year-old Jimmy there. The ceremony took place in the care home courtyard, with Andrea being walked down the aisle by her son. The service was led by a carer who's also a pastor, with staff saying it shows care home life is still full of meaningful moments. That's the latest. I'm David Walker.
4: Kingston, Cobham and Wallington. This is the

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1: Theme parks and zoo tickets could be cheaper this summer with a VAT cut, part of a series of measures to ease the cost of living. The Chancellor's announced children in England will also get free bus travel in August, while import tax has been reduced on more than 100 foods. At a play park in Leeds, it's been largely welcomed.
2: The cost to go to places is actually fine, it's the food.
3: It's a good thing for children to have access to be able to travel to go do things, because I don't think there's enough for children to do, and I think that that's why children are getting up to mischief.
4: Most people have got their own cars, so the children will be in the cars anyway with them. They won't be going on transport on their own, would they?
1: Hospitality groups want the support to go further. A man's been arrested after allegedly offering cannabis for sale to plainclothes police officers in West Ewell. Officers were approached on the Water Edge estate by a male riding a Suron bike and a balaclava who asked if they wanted to buy drugs. He was swiftly detained with cannabis seized and the off-road bike also confiscated. Police said the patrol led to drugs and an illegal bike being taken off the streets. Documents suggest the late Queen was eager for her son, the then Prince Andrew, to be made Britain's trade envoy in 2001. Papers reveal Andrew preferred to work with what he called sophisticated countries. No one else was approached for the role. Liberal Democrat MP Wendy Chamberlain's criticised the lack of vetting leading up to his appointment. Trade Minister Sir Chris Bryant says it won't be an issue moving forward.
5: We have no intention of appointing anybody to such a role in the future. But of course, we are grateful for the support that the Royal Family regularly provide. His Majesty's visit to the United States of America, I think everybody, including those who disagreed with the visit, everybody has accepted that it was a great success.
1: Net migration to the UK fell by nearly 50% last year. Data suggests the difference.

0: Between the number of people arriving and leaving the country was at its lowest level since COVID. A man found guilty of murdering his pregnant partner has called himself a monster. In probation statements, Stephen McCulloch says he doesn't remember feeling the need for Natalie McNally to die in Lurgan in December 2022. At sentencing hearings heard, he's apologised to her family, but prosecutors say he still showed little insight into his actions. The 36-year-old will learn his prison term next month. In sport, Brentford boss Keith Andrews doesn't believe there's a ceiling to what the club can achieve in the Premier League. The West London side head to Liverpool on the final day of the season, still harbouring hopes of qualifying for Europe. Andrew tells us the club will keep pushing onwards.
1: If there is one, just with the nature of the club and the ambition of the club, straight from the owner all the way down, it's a very forward-thinking football club. So, we're happy what we've produced overall this season, but there's always room for improvement.
0: And that's the latest. I'm David Walker.
2: Carshalton, Walton and Teddington. This is The

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0: 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It's the dramatic story of police officer Catherine West and life-changing events of our time. 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
1: Five people have been arrested on suspicion of local election fraud offences in Greater Manchester. Police are investigating the process of how candidates were put forward in Tameside. Sky's chief political correspondent John Craig has more.
2: Tameside was one of the most closely and hard-fought elections in the local elections on the 7th of May. It went to no overall control. Labour 25 seats, Reform 19, Independents 8 and Conservatives 5.
1: The Electoral Commission's also involved. Net migration to the UK fell by nearly 50% last year. Data suggests the difference between the number of people arriving and leaving the country was at its lowest level since COVID. The UK summoned Israel's most senior diplomat in Britain over a video posted by the country's security minister. Itamar Ben-Gvir drew international condemnation for sharing footage, taunting international activists involved in a Gaza aid flotilla. Foreign Secretary Yvette Cooper says she's appalled.
3: This video was shared by Israeli Cabinet Minister Ben-Gvir, which shows a total disrespect and violation of basic standards of human dignity in the way that people were being treated.
1: The Foreign Office says it's in touch with the families of British activists detained. Council tax bills have started going out to residents across Kensington and Chelsea later than planned. They've been delayed by the cyber attack which hit the authorities' data systems in November. Kensington and Chelsea says any council tax changes reported since then are not included and might not be correct. Payment instalments will also be different this year and affected residents are being urged to check the authorities' website. In sport, Middlesbrough boss Kim Hellberg says he has a lot of sympathy for Southampton fans after their expulsion from the Championship playoffs for spying on rival clubs. The punishment means they will now face Hull City on Saturday for a place in the Premier League. He says the situation is unfortunate for supporters, but insists his team are fully focused on taking their chance at Wembley.
4: A lot of emotions. It's been a crazy time. Back and forth, a lot of different emotions from losing the game to everything being involved, trying to keep your head in the game for what may happen. And it's been a lot of emotions, and I'm very happy to be here.
1: Southampton say they've begun refunding their fans after selling out their allocation for the final. And finally, a care home isn't the usual setting for a wedding, but

0: For one couple, it made perfect sense. 85-year-old Andrea, who lives at Carlton Grange Hair Care Home in Upper Halliford, has just wed 92-year-old Jimmy there. The ceremony took place in the care home courtyard, with Andrea being walked down the aisle by her son. The service was led by a carer who is also a pastor, with staff saying it shows care home life is still full of meaningful moments. That's the latest. I'm David Walker.
1: Twickenham, Weybridge and Cheam. 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
1: Theme parks and zoo tickets could be cheaper this summer with a VAT cut part of a series of measures to ease the cost of living. The Chancellor's announced children in England will also get free bus travel in August, while import tax has been reduced on more than 100 foods. At a play park in Leeds, it's been largely welcomed.
2: The cost to go to places is actually fine, it's the food.
3: It's a good thing for children to have access to be able to travel to go do things, because I don't think there's enough for children to do, and I think that that's why children are getting up to mischief.
4: Most people have got their own cars, so the children will be in the cars anyway with them. They won't be going on transport on their own, would they?
1: Hospitality groups want the support to go further. A man's been arrested after allegedly offering cannabis for sale to plainclothes police officers in West Ewell. Officers were approached on the Water Edge estate by a male riding a Suron bike and a balaclava who asked if they wanted to buy drugs. He was swiftly detained with cannabis seized and the off-road bike also confiscated. Police said the patrol led to drugs and an illegal bike being taken off the streets. Documents suggest the late Queen was eager for her son, the then Prince Andrew, to be made Britain's trade envoy in 2001. Papers reveal Andrew preferred to work with what he called sophisticated countries. No one else was approached for the role. Liberal Democrat MP Wendy Chamberlain's criticised the lack of vetting leading up to his appointment. Trade Minister Sir Chris Bryant says it won't be an issue moving forward.
5: We have no intention of appointing anybody to such a role in the future. But of course, we are grateful for the support that the royal family regularly provide. His Majesty's visit to the United States of America, I think everybody, including those who disagreed with the visit, everybody has accepted that it was a great success.
1: Net migration to the UK fell by nearly 50% last year. Data suggests the difference between the number of people arriving and leaving the country was at its lowest level since COVID. A man found guilty of murdering his pregnant partner has called himself a monster. In probation statements, Stephen McCulloch says he doesn't remember feeling the need for Natalie McNally to die in Lurgan in December 2022. At sentencing hearings heard, he's apologised to her family, but prosecutors say he still showed little insight into his actions. The 36-year-old will learn his prison term next month. In sport, Brentford boss Keith Andrews doesn't believe there's a ceiling to what the club can achieve in the Premier League. The West London side head to Liverpool on the final day of the season, still harbouring hopes of qualifying for Europe. Andrew tells us the club will keep pushing onwards.
6: If there is one, just with the nature of the club and the ambition of the club, straight from the owner all the way down, it's a very forward-thinking football club. So, we're happy what we've produced overall this season, but there's always room for improvement.
1: And that's the latest. I'm David Walker.
0: Wimbledon, Surbiton and Banstead. This is The Sound.

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1: UK net migration's fallen to its lowest level since the start of the COVID pandemic. The figure of 171,000 for last year is down 48% on 2024. A man found guilty of murdering his pregnant partner has called himself a monster. 36-year-old Stephen McCullough will learn his prison term next month. Documents suggesting the late Queen was eager for her son, the then Prince Andrew, to be made Britain's trade envoy in 2001. Papers reveal Andrew preferred to work with what he called sophisticated countries. Hundreds of staff at the Institute of Cancer Research in Sutton are to strike over pay. Staff are due to walk out for several days across June. And Arsenal boss Mikel Arteta says winning the Premier League has given him one of the best feelings he's ever had. They clinched their first top-flight title in 22 years on Tuesday night. And that's the latest. I'm David Walker.

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1: It's understood police are investigating Andrew Mountbatten Windsor over potential sex crimes. Officers are keen to speak to a woman who claims that she was taken to his Windsor home for sexual purposes. They've already interviewed a number of people since his arrest at his Norfolk home 3 months ago on suspicion of misconduct in public office. He was later released under investigation. Royal biographer Andrew Loney says this marks a dramatic development for the former prince.
2: I think this is a significant step. The fact that something's happened so quickly, and if, you know, the law is truly taking its course, as the King suggested, then that's good news.
1: Andrew's always denied any wrongdoing. Police patrols will continue in and around Esher Common over the bank holiday weekend. It's following a series of indecent exposures in the area in recent weeks. The reported offences took place around West End Common, Black Pond and the bridge over the A3 near Oxshott Common. Police are looking for a white man aged in his 30s to 50s and around 6 foot in height. Donald Trump says he'll try to make his son's wedding next week, but has other things to focus on.
3: This is not good timing for me. I have a thing called Iran and other things. That's one I can't win on. But he's got a very person who I've known for a long time, and hopefully they're going to have a great marriage.
1: The US president says Donald Trump Jr.'s nuptials to Bettina Anderson will be a small affair with just a close family and friends, but he claims the media will demonise him whether he goes to the ceremony in the Bahamas or not. Campaigners hoping to stop Motspur Park gasworks being turned into tower blocks have launched a fundraiser to help fight their case. Kingston Council has already rejected Barclay Homes' plan for the site, which is designated as metropolitan open land. But the decision now lies with the Mayor of London, Sir Sadiq Khan, who has called in the application, so will have the final say. Residents hope they will raise £4,200 via the crowdfunder, which will be used for an independent review. In sports, England manager Thomas Tuchel names his World Cup squad this morning, but there's already been some leaks. Harry Maguire's already confirmed he won't be going to this summer's tournament. His Manchester United teammate from Hersham, Luke Shaw, Chelsea's Cole Palmer and Manchester City's Phil Foden are also expected to miss out. Ivan Toney's rumoured to be in. Ex-England striker Darren Bent tells us that could affect Aston Villa's Ollie Watkins' chances.
4: I can't see Thomas Tuchel picking three out-and-out strikers. And of course, when you think about Rashford and Gordon, who may be in the squad, both of them this season have been deployed in that centre-forward role as well. So, yeah, the Ivan Toney situation surprised me. But Ollie Watkins, I'm not quite sure what's going to happen with him.
1: And finally, Lewis Hamilton insists he'll be in Formula One for a long time yet, despite people trying to retire him. The seven-time world champion is still chasing his first Grand Prix win at Ferrari. Hamilton has just one podium so far and sits fifth in the 2026 standings. Despite speculation, the 41-year-old says in his mind, his future is clear.
5: I'm still focused, I'm still motivated, I still love what I do with all my heart. I'm going to be here for quite some time, so get used to it.
1: Practice and sprint qualifying at the Canadian Grand Prix take place this evening. That's the latest. I'm Chloe Norman.
0: Brentford, Carshalton and Balham. 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
6: 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Neil Long, he doesn't just play the songs. He summons them from the heavens.
0: Neil Long, Nikki Patrick, DJ Norms. Radio Jackie Breakfast. Neil Long. He always wanted to be on Broadway. Shame it's Tolworth Broadway.

0: Shine, and the sun is shining this morning. It's another beautiful, beautiful day. Oh, it was light so early this morning. It was dark so late last night. It's still a month to go to the longest day. I love this time of year. I really do.
1: It's the best, isn't it?
0: Isn't it? Jackie Breakfast for a Friday morning. It's Neil and the girls, Neil, Nikki and Norms, and we're here until 10.
1: And when I left home this morning, you get outside and you know there's that feeling in the air that it's going to be a really hot, beautiful day.
0: Yeah.
1: It's just there. It's just there in the air. It's lovely.
0: Yeah, it's going to be an absolute corker, isn't it?
1: Got my shorts on.
0: Have you?
1: Yeah, I did wear a jumper, but I've had to take it off. I got too hot.
0: Is lots of sunshine.
1: We're not moaning about being too hot.
0: Is lots of sunshine forecast for today?
1: It certainly is. So we've got lots of sunshine today. Looking at maybe a high of 25 today, then ramps up to 27 tomorrow, 29 Sunday, 30 Monday, 31 Tuesday. That's the hottest day at the moment, and then all of next week. Suns. It's all suns.

0: London. It's Lainey Wilson and Can't Sit Still.
1: Good morning.
0: What you got?
1: Well, weird national days today.
0: Oh, yeah.
1: National Vanilla Pudding Day. Have you ever had a vanilla pudding?
0: I can't say I have,
1: It just looks like a bowl of custard.
0: Oh, yeah.
1: In the picture.
0: Oh, no, I can imagine. No.
1: It's sort of blancmangey looking. Custardy blancmangey looking.
0: Well, why would we have a whole day celebrating
1: I would just rather have the custard.
0: Anyway, what other days?
1: It's also National Biomusical Instrument Day.
0: Oh, lovely.
1: How many musical instruments have you ever played?
0: I used to play the flute really badly. I was no James Galway.

0: And it's also National Road Trip Day.
1: Is it?
0: Yes.
1: Okay, fair
0: so
1: enough.
0: So if you are off on a road trip, what a great time to be doing it.
1: Morning to you.
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1: What you got?
0: We've got queues around Roehampton Lane. This is at the South Circular. Also busy on the A316 Apex corner to Twickenham Bridge on the Parkway before the M4 for Junction 3. Then West Hill around the South Circular coming from the Wandsworth one-way system around Wandsworth Bridge Road just before New Kings Road, and then West Hill between Tibbetts Corner and the Upper Richmond Road. And then on the Heathrow Spur Road just before the tunnels into the terminal, you've got queues there. And then it's busy from Three Hayes to Two Itches Brentford on the M4 London bound. That's taking about 20 minutes at the moment. And then on the M25, it's just queuing anti-clockwise before 12, which is the M3. And it looks like it's a good start on public transport this morning. And the number here at Jackie, if you spotted something I haven't mentioned, or you've got something you'd just like to share, maybe you're just joyful today or it's a birthday or a celebration, 0208 288 1078 is the number here at Jackie.
1: Yeah, we'd like to hear from you.
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0: 7:25 on the sound of South West London. Up to the news with this, Eagles, Life in the Fast Lane. Oh, it's the perfect song for a beautiful day, isn't it?
1: Would you like a cricket burger over the weekend?
0: Not for me, thank you. No, I think I'll probably pass on
1: would
0: that.
1: Would you have that with cheese? What sort of relish would you have?
0: I won't have it with anything. That's a firm no thank you for me on that one.

0: Okay, how's the weather looking this morning, partner?
1: Oh, it's gorgeous and sunny. We've just got sun all the way through the day. It's going to be a beautiful, dry, bright day. We are looking at a high... Oh, my goodness. Now they're looking at a high of 29 degrees today. Yes, there is going to be a gentle breeze as well, which is rather lovely. And at the moment, we're already at 16 degrees in Surbiton.
2: It's understood Andrew Mountbatten Windsor is being investigated over potential sex crimes. Officers have already interviewed a number of people since his arrest on suspicion of misconduct in public office 3 months ago. He was later released under investigation and has always denied wrongdoing. Transgender people will have to use public toilets and changing rooms based on their biological sex as part of new guidance in England, Scotland and Wales. The Equality and Human Rights Commission says they should be offered gender-neutral facilities where possible. Anyone wanting to use a sunbed in England could soon have to provide ID as part of a government consultation. It's hoped it'll stop children using them through contactless systems that let anyone tap in without checks. Commuters on the West Coast Main Line could face disruption this morning as strike action begins. Staff at West Midlands trains are walking out, meaning a reduced timetable will operate. And England's 26-man World Cup squad will be announced later following a night of leaks. Phil Foden, Chelsea's Cole Palmer and Morgan Gibbs-White could miss out, while Harry Maguire's already said he's not been picked. That's the latest. I'm Chloe Norman.
3: We go again. The sound of Southwest London.
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3: 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Radio Jackie.

0: And a very good morning to you. Morning, ladies.
1: Morning.
2: Morning, morning, Chloe.
1: Good morning.
0: How are we all?
1: Tired.
2: Oh, what, was it something fun?
1: No, nothing. I didn't do anything.
2: Just the end of the week.
1: Yeah. Looking forward to the weekend.
2: The end of the week tiredness. No, but do you find then you'll go out and you get a second wind when you go out tonight?
1: Oh, yeah, of course.
2: Yeah. Good. I'm pleased to hear it. Now, Neil, you're a scratch card user, aren't you?
0: Yeah, I have a little one.
1: Little scratch now and then.
2: What, do you ever do them, Chloe?
1: I don't know. I've never done a scratch card.
2: I've only done when we had them in Christmas crackers once.
1: Oh, yeah.
2: Which was quite fun, but...
0: What would you do if you put it in someone's Christmas cracker for fun and then they won the jackpot?
2: Well, we all decided round the table that if it was a big win... It would be shared. If it was under a certain amount, then that amount would go person that it was in the cracker. Because you've got, otherwise it would be a very deathly silent Christmas Day, wouldn't it?
0: Can you imagine?
1: So awkward.
2: Nobody's talking.
1: Yeah.
2: And one person's just sitting there really smiling and happy. And oh, is that the time? I better go. Don't think you can claim it though, can you, on Christmas Day? But anyway, the National Lottery and now... launching a limited edition scratch card coin, because so many of us have stopped carrying money.
0: Oh yeah.
2: Now, so they're going to have a special coin that you can use for your scratching. What do you use to scratch yours, Neil?
0: A coin.
2: Have you got a special coin?
0: If I can find one, and I can't always find a coin.
2: Well, there you go. You need to get one of these special coins.
1: So if you
0: no,
1: don't,
0: I don't.
1: If you don't have a coin, what do you use, or do you wait until you do have one?
2: Wait, what would you... Probably your teeth, I can imagine.
0: A fingernail, maybe, or key.
2: Oh, okay.
0: Something like that.
1: Yeah, there's something that you can find.
2: Well, the special coins are going to be available from Saturday at selected UK retailers, and they're free with any scratch card.
0: Oh, is that right?
2: As well.
1: Ah.
2: Yes. So you've got to go and get a special coin so we can see what it looks like next week.
1: Ooh, yes.
0: Do I have to?
2: Yes, I'm curious.
0: All right, then.
1: You have to check...
0: Sorry, Clay?
1: Share it with us, though, because we told you to do it.
0: All right.

0: video to that. He literally was dancing on the ceiling and the video was upside down. It was like, these things that stick in your mind. Well, as it would be with a song called Dancing on the Ceiling.
1: There's a place in Amsterdam where it's sort of one of those places where you can take pictures of yourself and you look like you're...
0: I think there's something
1: down.
0: Like that in London. It's called the Paradox Museum.
1: Okay.
0: It's something like that. It's
1: it does mess with your head,
0: optical illusions and things like that. And it is fascinating.
2: Southwest London info on Jackie.
0: Good morning. The Leatherhead Lions have a donkey derby and dog show. Stalls, games, funfair, food and refreshments at the 40-foot recreation ground, 40-foot in Leatherhead. Monday, 11 until 4.
1: And the Oxshott and Cobham Art Society and Crafts Society exhibition. They've got beautiful paintings and crafts on show. It's all happening at the Blue House Art Space, which is Esher High Street. It's close to the cinema. It's on now and every day through until Monday. Opens at 11 and goes on until 5.
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0: It's Radio Jackie Bradford. It's the sound of Southwest London. Good morning. Idris Elba. He's thrown his hat into the ring for the new James Bond franchise, but he feels the main part's no longer an option, even though people have been kind of mooting the idea of Idris as the next James
1: would
0: Bond.
1: Would he like to be a baddie?
0: For a while. Exactly. He said he would absolutely...
1: It might be more fun, mightn't it?
0: Might be, but I would really quite like to see Idris Elba as the next Bond.
1: Oh, yeah. Well, there's so many great people that have been, you know, suggested,
0: yeah,
1: aren't there?
0: But he'd make a good baddie as well, wouldn't he?
1: Wouldn't it be nice if it was a new person and it launched their career?
0: Yeah, absolutely.
1: Morning to Robert in Epsom. Thank you for your very kind words, and it was lovely to meet you at the Moonwalk on Saturday.
0: Robert, good morning, man.

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0: What you got?
2: Looking slow around Hampton Wick at Kingston Bridge, and it's also looking busy on the Parkway just before the M4 for Junction 3, then around Wandsworth Bridge Road before New Kings Road, West Hill between Tibbetts Corner and the Upper Richmond Road, and then on the M4 looking stop start on the Heathrow Spur Road just before the tunnels into the terminals. Then on the M4 London bound, 3 Hayes to 2 Itches Brentford, taking about 20 minutes at the moment. M25, it looks like the only bit holding you up is anti-clockwise just before 12, which is the M3. And then you've also got on... No, that's it. No more motorway actions. I was ready for more. On the Tubes, District Line, minor delays between Tower Hill and Upminster, and Hammersmith and City Line between Liverpool Street and Barking. That's all due to a faulty train, and everything else is looking pretty good across the Tube network. 0208 288 1078 is the number here at Jackie if you would like to share anything.
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0: In the news, detectives probe Andrew Mountbatten Windsor's misconduct allegations as an inquiry widens and details of a crowdfunder launched in Motspur Park.
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0: Hope you're okay this morning. Oh, I was playing some great tunes for your Friday, getting ready for a bank holiday weekend as well. Weather's going to be lovely, and I hope you're doing something nice, whatever you're doing.
1: Or maybe you're finding a cool, shady spot with a good fan.

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1: What you got?
2: We've got lots of sunshine around. It's going to be a dry, warm day and it's looking the same for the weekend as well. And temperature-wise, we could have a high of 29 degrees today. And right now, it's 17 in Brentford.
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3: Detectives investigating Andrew Mountbatten Windsor will also consider allegations of sexual misconduct into their inquiries. It's understood they want to speak to a woman who claims that she was taken to the former prince's home in Windsor for sexual purposes. He remains under investigation for misconduct in public office and strongly denies wrongdoing. Here's our royal correspondent, Laura Bundock.
4: Whatever happens with Andrew, this scandal will make headlines. It's already making headlines around the world. Headlines that I think once again threaten the reputation of the royal family and prompt very difficult questions for the institution about who knew what and when.
3: Police patrols will continue in and around Esher Common over the bank holiday weekend. It's following a series of indecent exposures in the area in recent weeks. The reported offences took place around West End Common, Black Pond and the bridge over the A3 near Oxshott Common. Police are looking for a white man aged in his 30s to 50s and around 6 foot in height. England's 26-man World Cup squad will be confirmed by Thomas Tuchel this morning after a night of leaks. Harry Maguire's already revealed he's been left out, saying he's gutted. There's speculation Phil Foden and Chelsea's Cole Palmer could also miss out, while Ivan Toney is expected to be included. Reporter Rob Dorset is at Wembley.
5: England's leakiest World Cup squad announcement ever. Yeah, and I think Thomas Tuchel will be angry about that. The FA won't be happy either. And Thomas Tuchel has certainly put his stamp on things. He doesn't mind making the big decisions and leaving some big names out.
3: Campaigners hoping to stop Motspur Park gas works being turned into tower blocks have launched a fundraiser to help fight their case. Kingston Council has already rejected Barclay Homes' plan for the site, which is designated as metropolitan open land. But the decision now lies with the Mayor of London, Sir Sadiq Khan, who has called in the application, so will have the final say. Residents hope they will raise £4,200 via the crowdfunder, which will be used for an independent review. Donald Trump says he'll try to make his son's wedding next week, but has other things to focus on.
6: This is not good timing for me. I have a thing called Iran and other things. That's one I can't win on. But he's got a very person who I've known for a long time, and hopefully they're going to have a great marriage.
3: The US president says Donald Trump Jr.'s nuptials to Bettina Anderson will be a small affair with just close family and friends. But he claims the media will demonize him whether he goes to the ceremony in the Bahamas or not. And finally, Lewis Hamilton insists he'll be in Formula One for a long time yet, despite people trying to retire him. The seven-time world champion is still chasing his first Grand Prix win at Ferrari. Hamilton has just one podium so far and sits fifth in the 2026 standings. Despite speculation, the 41-year-old says in his mind, his future is clear.
7: I'm still focused, I'm still motivated, I still love what I do with all my heart. I'm going to be here for quite some time, so get used to it.
3: Practice and sprint qualifying at the Canadian Grand Prix take place this evening. That's the latest. I'm Chloe Norman.
0: Hounslow, Esher and Morden. This is the sound of Southwest London.
1: Very good morning to you.
2: Good morning. Welcome to Friday.
1: Jackie Breakfast and something new from Stephen Sanchez follows this from Steve Winwood on Jackie.

0: Stephen Sanchez, Chuck the Money. So, lots of people are turning to AI for emotional support. Everything from work to financial worries to relationship advice. And 80% have used help manage work-related stress and 79%, wow.
1: That's huge,
0: for financial concerns. And 15%, Chloe, engaging with chatbots specifically for mental health support.
2: Yep. I've used it for stuff like that before.
1: Has it been helpful?
2: Yes and no. I feel like you do have to be, you know, take it with a pinch of salt what it says. It's not always the best advice, but if you haven't got anyone to necessarily talk to in that moment exactly, it's quite nice to chat to something.
0: I think you've hit on a point here, Chloe.
2: Yeah.
0: Because what they're saying is it's... The people who are really thinking this through, they're saying the best approach is a hybrid between the two.
2: Yeah.
1: Well, it's another point of view, isn't it?
2: Yeah.
0: AI is very non-judgmental and will feed what you're saying back to you, and it'll say, okay, this is important to you and this is important to you.
1: Well, also your friends might try and sugarcoat or help you, and maybe the way that they're helping you might not necessarily be what you need to hear, but they think they're doing the right thing.
0: Yeah.
1: Does that make sense?
0: It does, and I think we're
1: trying to be gentle.
0: We've all done that, you know. We really want to help someone out, but sometimes, you know, it's got to find your own solutions.
1: No, I know, but the biggest thing you work out that never, when a friend says they're splitting up with someone, never say that you don't like the person because they end up back together.
2: Yeah, then it's awkward, isn't it?
1: That's always the biggest thing. Well, you always have to really pick your words very carefully, because and then they'll, like, you'd be like, oh, okay.
2: Whoopsie.

0: 14 minutes after 8 on the Sound of Southwest London. This is Radio Jackie.
1: Do you ever hear a fact and think, oh my goodness, that just messes with my head? What do you think about this? Apparently every odd number has the letter E in it.
0: Does it?
1: Yes. Well, think it through. So you've got 1.
0: Oh, yeah.
1: 3. 5.
0: Yeah. Yeah. So?
1: No, but isn't that weird? How did that happen? How did it work out that way? Was it planned?
0: By who?
1: I don't know, by the spelling person.
0: Who's the spelling person?
1: The person that created the language.
0: Well, who did that then?
1: I don't know, somebody did.
0: Well, we kind of all did, didn't we?

0: know someone else amazing?
1: Go on.
0: All even numbers, when you write them out, have letters in them.
1: Of course they've all got letters.
0: That's amazing.
1: It?
0: I mean, and do you know what else they've got in them?
1: Why are you taking the mic?
0: You know what else they've got in them?
1: Go
0: numbers.
1: On.
0: That's amazing, isn't it?

0: Come and get your love. Redbone, it's 20 past 8 on Radio Jackie. Good morning.
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0: You know, the word travel's got rave in it. Anyway.
2: Thank you.
0: You're welcome.
2: Wish I'd really never brought this up now. Right, we've got queues on the A316 Apex Corner through towards Twickenham Bridge. Also slow on the South Circular, Roehampton Lane through towards Chalkers Corner. And then West Hill between Tibbetts Corner and the Upper Richmond Road. On the A3, heavier than normal, you've got one lane closed. You've got emergency repairs. This is southbound at the Tolworth Underpass. You've got congestion going back to the New Malden Underpass. And then on the M4 westbound, one lane blocked on the entry slip road. You've got queues following an accident at junction 4, which is for Heathrow. Then also queuing London bound 3 Hayes to 2, which is Brentford, taking about 15 minutes. And on the M25, it's only busy anti-clockwise just before 12, which is the M3. Looking stop-start at the Heathrow Spur Road just before the tunnels into the terminal. And tube-wise, you've just got severe delays on the district line. That's between Upminster and Barking, and the Hammersmith and City line between Liverpool Street and Barking, and that's all due to an earlier faulty train. 0208 288 1078 is the number here at Jackie if you would like to share anything.
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1: And today, well, just scorchio is probably all I need to say. We are looking at a high today of 29 degrees. We've got wall-to-wall sunshine, and it's already 18 at the moment in Putney.
2: Police have warned the investigation into Andrew Mountbatten Windsor will take time as they look into allegations of sexual offences. He was arrested on suspicion of misconduct in public office 3 months ago, but was released while they look into the evidence. He denies any wrongdoing. A record 20,000 people are being diagnosed with the deadliest form of skin cancer each year. Ministers are considering bringing in ID checks for people using sunbeds in England to stop under-18s from bypassing the current rules. Retail sales have fallen at their fastest rate in almost a year. Economists say soaring fuel costs and a lower demand for clothes have impacted how often we're shopping. Donald Trump's told reporters he'll try to make his son's wedding, but admits the timing is not good for him. The US president's eldest son will marry Bettina Anderson in a ceremony reportedly taking place in the Bahamas this weekend. And parts of the UK are expected to be hotter than Barbados over the bank holiday. A yellow heat health alert comes into force in the Midlands and the south of England later this hour. That's the latest. I'm Chloe Norman.
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1: Cool spring temperatures have delayed the start of the British strawberry season, but growers say the delay means they'll be packed with flavour. They'll have had more time to ripen on the plant and they'll develop a richer taste with balanced natural sweetness.
0: Oh, that's good, because I actually bought some strawberries a couple of weeks ago now and they actually tasted delicious.
1: Yeah.
0: Because sometimes, I mean, then I tried to get some the other day and they all look really, you know, when they just look really dry and hard and they're still quite whitey, greeny.
1: Yeah, because they pick them so early and let them ripen sort of in transit, don't they? But occasionally, because I go to a farm shop and sometimes when you buy the fresh produce there, it's not pick your own, but you literally can, when I used to be able to taste, you can taste the difference. You really, really can. It's quite extraordinary. It's like, oh.
0: I used to love going to pick your own when I was little. It was like a real treat to just go and, oh.
1: It was.
0: And it was always on a hot day and they'd be all warm from the sunshine.
1: Right now, I can't think of anything worse. Walking around the field picking strawberries.
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1: We have to eat them,
0: don't
1: you?
0: It's exciting.
1: No, you have to pay for them. What do you mean pay for them? God, I just eat one. Anyway, there's a charity movie screening. A Q&A session afterwards. Stephen McRae, Resilient Man, dancing against the odds at the Chiswick Cinema. 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
0: And Egham by Runnymede, the Historical Society meeting. It's Mike Underwood tells the story of the Great Cockrow Miniature Railway at Lyne. It's all happening at the United Church of Egham. Egham High Street. It's this coming Thursday evening and it all starts at 7:30.
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1: What do you think it costs to be a guest now at a wedding?
0: Oh,
1: this is
0: a real modern-day problem, isn't it? Because people can't afford to go to all the ones they're invited to. I don't know, 500 quid?
1: 1,000 quid.
0: It's not.
1: I know, it's mad, isn't it? They're saying, well, 200 on accommodation and over 200 quid on a gift. That's a bit over the top, isn't it?
0: Yeah, plus venues aren't cheap either. It's quite
1: No, not for the person

0: Getting married. We're not talking about the people getting married. We're talking about just the guest.
1: I know.
0: To just go along. Well, they're not going to pay for the venue, are they?
1: Well, no.
0: That would be a very generous wedding gift.
1: Didn't mean it that way.
0: Also includes childcare as well of 200 quid. So if you've not got kids, then obviously you can take 200 quid off your grand.
1: Yeah.
0: Total.
1: Good morning, 8:45.

0: trivia, Jackie. Did you know, Nick, a deep sea creature that lived 567 million years ago is thought to be the first organism on Earth to reproduce?
1: Oh, wow. What is it?
0: Yeah. And it's thrown back the idea of reproduction 5 to 10 million years. It's been around a while, reproduction.
1: Wow. Is it a fish or is it?
0: It's sort of a tube-shaped thing.
1: Oh, okay.
0: It's a living thing. It's a deep sea creature. It looks like tubes.
1: Like a sea cucumber?
0: No, it looks like a kind of a white tube filled with marbles. And that's
1: okay,
0: what it kind of,
1: well,
0: kind
1: that's
0: of,
1: quite
0: looks
1: funky.
0: Like. Yeah.
1: You can get blue sea cucumbers in Fiji.
0: Can you?
1: Yes.
0: Oh.
1: That's really weird.
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3: What you got?
1: So we've got queues if you're heading around Kempton Park through towards Hampton Court Palace. Then it's busy on the A316 from Apex Corner to Twickenham Bridge. Queuing on the South Circular, Roehampton Lane to Chalkers Corner. And then on the Parkway just before the M4 for Junction 3. Busy around Wandsworth Bridge Road just before New Kings Road. About 15 minutes of queues there at the moment. And then 10 minutes of queues West Hill between Tibbetts Corner and the Upper Richmond Road. And then on the A3, still heavier than normal, you've got one lane closed for emergency repairs. This is southbound, so this is at the Tolworth underpass. You've got congestion going back towards the Malden underpass at the moment. And then on the M4, queuing 3 Hayes to 2 Itches Brentford, that's about 15 minutes. And looking so on the Heathrow Spur Road, just before the tunnels into the terminal. And heavy anti-clockwise M25, just before 12, which is the M3, but that's the only bit of the M25 causing you any problems, and it's looking pretty good on public transport as well. So if you spotted something, oh, just actually in, severe delays on the Elizabeth line, that's due to an earlier signalling problem at Liverpool Street, apparently, and then that's hopefully it. I'll finish off quickly before anything else comes in. 0208 288 1078 is the number here at Jackie.
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0: In the news, police have warned the investigation into Andrew Mountbatten Windsor will take time, and find out why police patrols will continue in Esher over the weekend.
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0: Beautiful from the Saturday Night Fever soundtrack. Yvonne Elliman, If I Can't Have You, playing on Radio Jackie Breakfast. Workplace Foursome coming up next. It's Neil and Nicky. You look very summery this morning, Nick.
1: Well, because it's going to be 29 degrees. I've got my shorts and T-shirts on. I'm ready.
0: Yeah.
1: I'm fully embracing the
0: You look
1: summer.
0: Good in that T-shirt. Can I say that without sounding weird? It just kind of suits you.
1: Sort of baby pink.
0: Yeah, it just kind of suits you, that's all.
2: South West London weather with the Ashley Centre Epsom. Great names like Waitrose, Rituals and Next. Where shopping feels good.
0: I didn't want to sound weird by saying that, but it just does.
1: Well, so you can compliment people on things, can't you?
0: Thank you.
1: There's nothing wrong with that.
0: No, I suppose there's not.
1: I'll take the compliments as well, so thank you.
0: You're welcome.
1: Right, here we go. Weather-wise, yeah, hot and sunny it is. Time to get your shorts out. And we are looking at a high of 29, and it's going to get warmer as we head in towards the weekend as well. And right now, it's currently 17 degrees in Sunbury.
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3: Police have warned the investigation into Andrew Mountbatten Windsor will take time as they look into allegations of sexual offences. He was arrested on suspicion of misconduct in public office 3 months ago, following release by the US Justice Department of the Epstein files. The former prince was later released under investigation. He's always denied any wrongdoing. India McTaggart is a royal correspondent at The Telegraph.
4: The king has made very clear that he will support the police and that the royal household will continue to support the police in any of these investigations, and has attempted to distance the monarchy itself from the conduct of his younger brother Andrew.
3: Police patrols will continue in and around Isha Common over the bank holiday weekend. It's following a series of indecent exposures in the area in recent weeks. The reported offences took place around West End Common, Black Pond and the bridge over the A3 near Oxshott Common. Police are looking for a white man aged in his 30s to 50s and around 6 foot in height. England's 26-man World Cup squad will be confirmed by Thomas Tuchel this morning after a night of leaks. Harry Maguire's already revealed he's been left out, saying he's gutted. There's speculation Phil Foden and Chelsea's Cole Palmer could also miss out, while Ivan Toney is expected to be included. Reporter Rob Dorset is at Wembley.
5: England's leakiest World Cup squad announcement ever. Yeah, and I think Thomas Tuchel will be angry about that. The FA won't be happy either. And Thomas Tuchel has certainly put his stamp on things. He doesn't mind making the big decisions and leaving some big names out.
3: Campaigners hoping to stop Motspur Park gasworks being turned into tower blocks have launched a fundraiser to help fight their case. Kingston Council has already rejected Barclay Homes' plan for the site, which is designated as metropolitan open land. But the decision now lies with the Mayor of London, Sir Sadiq Khan, who has called in the application, so will have the final say. Residents hope they will raise £4,200 via the crowdfunder, which will be used for an independent review. The government insists businesses won't be badly affected by the new guidance on single-sex spaces. Places like changing rooms and toilets now must be used on the basis of biological sex. Transgender people should be offered a third or a gender-neutral space, and it could be discriminatory if they're left without access to any services or facilities. Business Secretary Peter Kyle says firms haven't been left in the dark.
6: Well, the guidance is actually public-facing, so it's about businesses who interact with the public at the moment. And that guidance, I think, is quite sensitive. It's very common sense, and it won't affect the vast majority of businesses because they will already conform. There will already be facilities which are conforming.
3: And finally, Alberta will hold a vote on whether to have a binding referendum on staying in Canada. More than 300,000 residents in the Canadian province have signed a petition calling for independence. The provincial poll will take place on the 19th of October, but it won't be legally binding. That's the latest. I'm Chloe Norman.
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0: Morning.
1: Good morning, and a big good morning to Ilona, who's the head of corporate development at the Kingston Chamber of Commerce. Well done to her for an amazing Women in Business lunch in Kingston yesterday, and a big hello to everybody that attended.
0: Was it good? Enjoy.
1: Yeah, it was really good.
0: Lots of lovely ladies.
1: Lots of lovely ladies.
0: Ladies at lunch.
1: No, it's Women in Business. Patronising.
0: Awesome. Yeah, I can tell you've been in one of those lunches.

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1: And that was the Radio Jackie Workplace Foursome. And today we're playing it for Ilona, and I hope I've pronounced your name correctly, who's the head of corporate development at the Kingston Chamber of Commerce and hosted a very nice Women in Business lunch yesterday in Kingston. So big hello to everybody that was there. And a big well done to Ilona as well for organising it.
0: Mm-hmm.
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0: What you got?
1: You've got queues around the South Circular from Roehampton Lane to Chalker's Corner, also on the Parkway just before the M4 for Junction 3, and then around Hampton Wick at Kingston Bridge. You've also got queues around the A3 now. It's heavier than normal. You've got one lane closed. Now, this is due to emergency repairs. They're all happening southbound, so that's going away from London. That's at the Tolworth underpass. You've got congestion going back towards the Malden underpass at the moment. Then it's slow on the M4 London bound, 3 Hayes to 2 Witches, Brentford taking 20 minutes. Then on the Heathrow Spur Road, busy, but it is moving before the tunnels into the terminal. And you've got severe delays on the Elizabeth line due to earlier signalling problems. And there's also minor delays now on the Central line, but all back to normal on the Hammersmith and City and the District lines. 0208 288 1078 is the number here at Jackie if you would like to share anything.
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2: Southwest London. Jackie.

0: When a Woman from Gabrielle. Good morning, Alistair Wright.
1: Good morning.
0: What have we got on? What delights have we got for us today?
1: I hope it's a sunny show.
2: It certainly is.
1: Good.
2: I'm trying to think of a summer theme, not as in theme for the show, but there's a tune that is instrumental. I think it was done...
1: I know what it is. Da, da, da, da, da, da, la, la, la, ba, ba, ba, ba, ba. It's that one, isn't it?
0: I have no clue.
2: I'm not so sure about that. I thought it was by Kool and the Gang. It's a really...
1: Too hot, baby.
2: No, it's not that one. Anyhow, I'll find out.
1: Oh, it's too hot.
2: No, it's instrumental.
1: Oh, okay.
2: It's very...
1: Oh, but I know that you do like this one, so I'm just trying to find it.
0: Not the one Will Smith sampled, is it?
2: No.
0: For Summertime, Jazzy Jeff.
2: It could be, but it's no. There's no lyrics.
1: I think it's this one. I'm sure it... Hang on, let me just find it. I'll nearly there. Here we go.
0: We should probably should do this one.
1: Nada. This one.
2: No, that's not it. Alan in New Morden's in today, the head-to-head-to-head, as you, me and Chloe compete. And he's going to pick up his Audience Builder T-shirt, which
0: Samba.
2: Is great. And top of the tune-wise, yes. Whoa, I love this.
1: It is this. You do like this.
2: Oh, no, sorry, I thought that's, you were actually playing it.
0: Is
2: I
0: it
2: do
0: that?
2: Like that. It's not that one, though.
1: Okay.
2: All right. It's instrument.
1: Well, this is virtually.
2: It might
1: I can't
2: be
1: make it stop now.
2: A summertime version, you know, summertime the classic.
1: Yeah, well, you can do that in your own time
2: only.
1: Now.
2: So, topical tune is all about the heat waves, so we're looking for your summer songs to play there, and we're going to cram in as many as possible before the cheese barges in and says, what on earth are you doing? And some 12 inches as well. We're going for it today with the bank holiday ahead of us. Just amazing. How often has this happened? I can't remember it.
1: I know. I can't remember a bank holiday where we've known we're going to get
0: what 12-inch records have you got for us today?
2: Well, I found an album... which a vinyl album, which is just full of them. So I've got to have a little look through that and pick one. Is it Jack Master Funk?
0: Oh, Farley Jack Master.
2: Oh,
0: I can't turn around. Now, this is how it started.
2: He really goes for it at the end of that song. He really did.
0: Mm.
2: Shouting his way through it, but there we are. So, CO10.
1: Joy.
0: Oh, actually, I know the one you mean. He really goes into a scream at the end of it.
2: Absolutely.
0: Can you imagine how good that would have been live?
2: Still, we can't remember the instrumental.
1: Well,
2: I'm going to have a
1: few. No, good luck with that.
0: It'll come to us. Anyway, Alistair Wright at 10, Eddie through the afternoon from 1, Mick drives you home at 4. Oh, day in the sunshine at Radio Jackie. It's going to be good. We can be your soundtrack.

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1: Good morning. Do you like a pizza?
0: Yes.
1: Do you like a panini?
0: Don't mind it.
1: How about this? A pizza and panini fused together to make a...
0: Was it called a pizzini?
1: A pizzanini.
0: A pizzanini. Of course it is.
1: ZZ's are doing them. Oh, it sounds delicious. Brushed with garlic as well. The sandwich is stuffed with four different fillings. What a great combo. I mean, it's sort of one up on a calzone, isn't it, really?
0: Pretty much, yeah. It's close, isn't it? I did my

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1: Good morning. 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
2: And there is a live stand-up comedy night. The lineup of top comedians headlined by Chris McLaughlin. The money raised goes to the Momentum Children's Charity. It's all happening at the Arthur Cottrell Theatre in Kingston. It's going to be on July the 9th. Check out momentumcharity.org.
1: Does it say who else is on?
2: No, it just says top comedians and Chris is headlining.
1: Yeah, that's going
0: to
1: be good.
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0: Radio, Jackie, that's at Liverpool Express. You Are My Love on Jackie Breakfast.
1: There's a very sweet story about a pet tortoise called Scuttle, ironically. Oh, yeah. He was found in a field just 300 metres away from home. Mm. But do you know how many months he'd been missing?
0: How many?
1: 8.
0: Oh, wow.
1: But, I mean, if you're a tortoise, you can't go that far,
0: can you?
1: Bless him. In 8 months, he'd gone 300 metres. But it's good that he's been found.
0: 300 metres?
1: Yes.
0: He thought I got that far. I was just going for the big 301 and then... Oh.
1: Well, quite often it's because they don't want to live on their own and they're going off in search of a mate, aren't they?
0: Is that right?
1: Yes, apparently so. Oh, yeah.

senses. It's time to wake up and face the consequences. What do you need? I'm asking you a question. Every one of you, without exception, what do you need?

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0: What you got?
2: We've got queues around Malden Rush at Leatherhead Road at Ferrick Lane. It's also looking slow.

0: around Tampton Wick at Kingston Bridge, and then you've got queues around West Hill around the South Circular coming from the Wandsworth one-way system. Also around West Hill between Tibbetts Corner and the Upper Richmond Road. On the A3 it remains slow, and this is due to, we've got emergency repairs. You've got one lane closed southbound that's heading away from London at the Tolworth underpass. We have had queues back towards the Malden underpass this morning as well. Then it's looking busy if you're on the M4 London-bound, 3 Hayes to 2 Itch as Brentford, and on the M25 heavy anti-clockwise just before 12, which is the M3. Rest of the M25 is looking good. No service on the district line between Parsons Green and Wimbledon. That's due to signalling problems at Wimbledon Park. Still got severe delays also on their Elizabeth line due to earlier signalling problem. And then there's a minor delay at the moment on the Hammersmith and City line going westbound. That's between Edgware Road and Hammersmith, and that's all due to cancellations. Number here at Jackie, if you would like to share anything, it's 0208 288 1078.
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2: In the news, the government insists business won't be badly affected by the new guidance on single-sex spaces, and hear why a man's been fined millions of pounds after an investigation led by Hammersmith and Fulham Council.
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1: Hug you.
0: Squeeze you.
1: It's a bit loud, sorry.
0: What's that, sorry?
1: I'm excited.
0: What did you do? Did you over-salivate?
1: It's just a bit loud.
0: Oh, OK. Fair enough. Stand by. Alistair Wright is next. Eddie through the afternoon. Mick drives you home from 4. Kelvin Michaels tonight, 7 o'clock on Jackie. Catch you Monday at 7.
1: Are you in on

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1: What you got?
2: Well, today we've got a gorgeous day. We've got lots of sunshine around. We are looking at a high of possibly 29 degrees. No rain around at all today. And it's currently 21 in Purley.
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3: Police have warned the investigation into Andrew Mountbatten Windsor will take time as they look into allegations of sexual offences. He was arrested on suspicion of misconduct in public office 3 months ago, following a release by the US Justice Department of the Epstein files. The former prince was later released under investigation. He's always denied any wrongdoing. India McTaggart is a royal correspondent at The Telegraph.
4: The king has made very clear that he will support the police and that the royal household will continue to support the police in any of these investigations, and has attempted to distance the monarchy itself from the conduct of his younger brother Andrew.
3: A man has been ordered to pay millions after an eight-year investigation into a Premier League illegal streaming operation. The case was led by Hammersmith and Fulham Council Trading Standards, Kensington and Chelsea.

0: City Council and the Premier League, Mark Gould ran the flawless £10 a month service, which illegally streamed matches to around 50,000 customers worldwide. He has been ordered to repay £2.35 million or face a further 10 years in jail following raids in 2018 and convictions in 2023. The government insists businesses won't be badly affected by the new guidance on single-sex spaces. Places like changing rooms and toilets now must be used on the basis of biological sex. Transgender people should be offered a third or a gender-neutral space, and it could be discriminatory if they're left without access to any services or facilities. Business Secretary Peter Kyle says firms haven't been left in the dark.
1: Well, the guidance is actually public-facing, so it's about businesses who interact with the public at the moment. And that guidance, I think, is quite sensitive, it's very common sense, and it won't affect the vast majority of businesses because they will already conform. There will already be facilities which are conforming.
0: An elective surgery centre at Epsom Hospital says it is seeing as many as 17 on-the-day cancellations every month. The NHS says delays to planned surgeries can be detrimental to patients and add to waiting list times. It's launched the Getting It Right First Time campaign, which is a week-long drive aimed at improving the situation. The orthopaedic centre at Epsom Hospital is the largest hip and knee replacement unit in the UK. Around 6,300 procedures are carried out there annually. Soaring fuel costs and a lower demand for clothes resulted in the biggest fall in retail sales for almost a year. The Office for National Statistics says they dropped by 1.3% in April. Economists say consumers are making fewer journeys to the shops and aren't updating their wardrobes because of bad weather. And finally, a school in New Malden is hoping to hold a special anniversary reunion party this summer. Coombe Girls turns 70 on July the 2nd and is calling on former students to sign up to attend the event. Notable alumni include Dame Jacqueline Wilson, author of books including The Story of Tracy Beaker. Sandy Denny, lead singer of the folk rock band Fairport Convention, also attended Coombe. That's the latest. I'm Chloe Norman.
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So 10:30 quiz at 10:30 today, being a Friday. Alan Newmalden in the studio, in the building, head-to-head as you, me and Chloe compete. Topical tune, yes, we're going to do those summer tunes as we head into a heatwave bank holiday weekend. And many thanks to Steve and also Andy for getting in touch. I was trying to remember that song, and yes, you've got it. Cool and the Gang, Summer Madness. That's one of my faves. We'll stick that on later as well. And your choices. We've got the new pencils to give away. We're going to do some vinyl, which includes a 12-incher later. So it's all happening. And the sun shines out. Couldn't get better, could it?

0: gorgeous day in southwest London. Chloe's just settling down to bring us up to date with the latest traffic and travel. Head to head to head on the way in a moment.
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2: Morning. Starting off in Tolworth, one lane is closed due to emergency repairs. That's on the A3 southbound just under Tolworth underpass. In Maldon Rushes, it's queuing on Leatherhead Road around Fair Oak Lane. In Wandsworth, it's busy on West Hill around the South Circular coming from the

0: and Way system, and it's also busy between Tibbetts Corner and Upper Richmond Road. In Fulham, it's heavy on Wandsworth Bridge Road just before New Kings Road, and in Hayes, it's slow on the Parkway southbound just before M4 Junction 3. On to the motorways, it's heavy on the M25 clockwise just before Junction 15 for the M4. Thanks to Lisa for reporting that it's slow moving on the exit slip road at Junction 9 for Chertsey as well. It's slow moving on the M4 onto the elevated section eastbound from Junction 3 for Hayes to Junction 2 for Brentford. Anti-clockwise on the M25 just in, it's slow before Junction 12 for the M3. Onto the trains, no service on the District line between Wimbledon Park and Wimbledon, with minor delays between Wimbledon Park and Earls Court. That's due to problems with the signals, and the station's still closed and trains aren't stopping on South Western Railway at Berrylands. That's due to engineering works. Anything I've missed, do give me a call here at Jackie. The number is 0208 288 1078.
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It's a bit like when I go out to bat, I start swinging my bat around cricket, warming myself. I'm shadow boxing at the moment, psyching myself up because it's Friday and it's the head to head.

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0: Can get better. It's Friday, it's the bank holiday weekend, everyone's got a smile on their face, and to add to that, we are having our favourite of the week as we go back to back and head to head to head. You, me and Chloe competing against each other, with Alan, our extraordinary quiz master, keeping order and making sure there is fair play. Alan, hello, thank you again for
1: coming.
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0: Don't forget the new pencils are in a glorious shade of black.
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0: And they say the most important thing, audience builders. I think we might have to apply that rule today.
1: I think the interesting thing today is we have two pencils to give away. We're being generous as it's bank holiday. Yes. I know, exciting, isn't it?
0: Right, I'm ready.
1: Right, OK, Alistair, you're up first then. Question one, which singer released the 1986 album Rapture, which included the top 20 UK hit Sweet Love?
0: Blondie.
1: No.
2: Said with such confidence.
1: It was, wasn't it?
0: No.
1: Chloe, question one for you.
2: Yeah.
1: In the video games, cartoons and movies, who is Sonic the Hedgehog's best friend and sidekick?
2: Oh, I don't know. Sonic the Hedgehog.
1: If you'd seen any of the films, he would appear in those.
0: Easy, Alan.
1: I know you're going to say I haven't seen the films now, but...
2: Yeah, I haven't, so that doesn't help. I'm going to have to pass.
1: Okay, no problem. I think it might be
2: a turtle.
1: No, it's not Teenage Mutant Ninja Turtles in a crossover.
0: Hello, Jackie.
4: Oh, morning, hi. I think Sonic's best friend is Knuckles.
1: No, that's incorrect, I'm afraid. There is a character called Knuckles in it, but it's something slightly different.
0: And you didn't address us correctly, so...
1: OK, Alistair, question two. Yes. Who played Mike Donovan in the 80s sci-fi TV show V?
0: No idea.
1: He was the main character in the show, obviously.
0: Didn't pass it. Was it about UFOs and stuff?
1: It was a kind of like that, yes. Okay. Yeah.
0: No, pass. OK. No idea on that one.
1: Thought you'd get that one.
0: No.
1: Chloe, question two. Which artist or band has had the most number one singles in the UK, achieving 21 number ones?
2: I'm going to hazard a guess and go for the Beatles.
1: It's not the Beatles. Oh.
0: This rings a bell and it got very contentious, yeah. I seem to remember. Jackie, hello.
5: Hello, this is Ashley Stewart from Walton-on-Thames.
2: Hello.
5: Sonic is the Hedgehog. Question is Knuckles and Tails.
1: I'll give you that. It's Tails is his best friend.
2: Well
1: yes.
2: done.
0: Well done. Nice work, Jackie. Hello. And hello, Jackie.
6: Hello, this is Andy from Dalton.
0: Hello, Andy.
6: How are you all?
0: We're good.
1: Very well, thanks, Andy.
0: Please address the team correctly. We have three audience builders here.
6: Hello, three audience builders.
2: Yay.
1: Good morning to you.
6: I think the V question is Kevin Bacon.
1: No, it's not Kevin Bacon, I'm afraid.
6: It's the other one, I know. It's the other one,
1: yes, that's it, it's the other one.
0: Jackie, hello.
7: Hello, audience builders, it's John.
1: Good morning, John.
2: Morning.
7: Right, Mike Donovan in V was played by Mark Singer.
1: Yes, that's right, very well done. Mark.
0: John,
1: well done.
0: You're very, very clever. I'm amazed you always get these right. Well done, buddy. Jackie, hi.
8: Hello, it's Dan from Wimbledon.
0: Hello, Dan.
1: Good morning, Dan.
8: Sonic's best friend was Tails, also known as Miles Prowler.
1: That's correct. Well,
0: brilliant. Well done.
1: Right, Alistair, question three. This is a pencil question. Right. Which board game, still on sale now, was invented by British musician Anthony Pratt in 1944?
0: Don't know. I'm going to have to take a guess. It wouldn't be Monopoly. That must have been way before then. Snakes and Ladders, that's the wave, or Cluedo.
1: Yes, you're correct.
2: Oh, no way. Yes. What on earth? Did you cheat?
0: No.
1: No, he didn't cheat, to be fair. No, he just random guess and he got there.
2: Well done.
0: Oh, I'm pleased with that.
1: That's one pencil not being given away. Chloe, question
0: very
1: three.
0: Happy with that. Jackie, hi.
9: Morning.
1: Yeah. Good morning.
0: Hello.
9: Hello. It's Rob from Sutton.
1: Hello, Rob.
9: Yes. Is the most numbers ones... Cliff Richard.
1: It's not Cliff Richard, no.
0: Oh, thank the Lord. I didn't want to play one of his tunes.
1: Okay, Chloe, question three.
2: Yeah.
1: Since 2014, what has been the highest selling

0: cookie brand in the world.
1: Cookie brand?
0: Cookie brand.
1: Like the biscuit?
0: As in biscuits, cookies, yes.
1: Cookie brand? Well, I know you have Millie's cookies.
0: Yep.
2: Careful, Anna.
1: I also know that M&S cookies are very popular.
0: But this is in the world.
1: Oh, in the world?
0: Yeah. Best-selling cookie brand in the world.
1: Oh, am I going to be annoyed when I hear the answer?
0: Maybe.
1: I don't know. I'm going to go with Millie's cookies because I can't think of anything else.
0: No, it's not Millie's.
2: Jackie?
3: Oh, hello. Morning, audience builders, all three of you. First time I've got through, first time for a long time.
1: Ooh.
3: I don't know if I've got the question. I'm Barbara with Dolly from Kensington. Is it, don't, I'm only guessing at the biscuit because I'm buying from my husband, Maryland?
0: No, it's not Maryland's, I'm afraid.
3: I thought I'd give it a try. No. Anyway, good luck to you both.
2: All right,
3: bye.
2: See
3: bye.
2: You later, Jackie. Hi.
4: Hello, it's Barry from the Isle of Wight.
2: Whoa.
1: Hello.
0: Hello, Barry.
4: Hello. And I think the answer to your music question would be Elvis Presley.
0: Yes, that's right. It's Elvis Presley.
2: Hey, Barry, why are you listening to Jackie on the Isle of Wight? We're a South West London station. What's the connection?
4: Yes, well, we used to live in Sutton, but we moved over 4 years ago, and we still listen to Radio Jackie.
2: Nice. How long were you in Sutton for?
4: 56 years.
3: But all our life.
2: Well, that's a big move. You would have been there when it was a pirate in the high street and everything. That's great. Thank you so much.
4: Yeah. Okay.
2: See you. Bye, Jackie. Hello. Whoa.
5: Hi, James Fielders. It's Julie from Teddington.
0: Mm-hmm. Hello, Julie.
5: Hello. The first question about the song Rapture.
0: Yep.
5: It was Anita Baker.
0: It was Anita Baker. It was the album Rapture and the song was Sweet Love.
2: Brilliant.
5: Yeah, I've got the album.
2: Well done, Julie's husband. Nice.
1: It could have been Julie.
2: She's just a spokesman. Spokesperson for the husband.
0: Right, question four, Alistair.
2: Mm-hmm.
0: Launched in 1965, fast food restaurant Pete's Super Submarine Sandwiches
1: Ooh.
0: Later changed its name to what?
1: Oh.
2: Guessing Subway?
0: Yes, it's Subway.
1: Oh, that's an easy question.
0: Well done.
2: Back what? In your box.
0: Okay, Chloe, question four.
1: Yeah.
0: This is a pencil question.
1: Mm-hmm. Oh.
0: What is the only UK top 10 single where both the artist and the title are palindromes? Now, palindromes is the same word, you can say the same thing backwards or forwards.
1: Mm. Oh, gosh.
0: So the artist and the track are palindromes, the same backwards as forwards.
2: The artist and the track?
0: Yes.
1: I can only think of one palindrome, and that's Hannah. But that's not my answer. I don't know, Hannah. I know that's going to be wrong, though.
0: No, that's wrong, I'm afraid.
2: Hello, Radio Jackie.
6: Hi, good morning, you three audience builders.
1: Good morning.
2: Ah, thank you for the quiz the other day, the comedy quiz. Lovely.
6: Ah, no worries. I'm glad you enjoyed it. Bit of a guess, this one, but it's the best-selling cookie, the Oreo.
0: It is Oreos, yes.
2: No way!
1: What? I would have said that's a biscuit.
2: I would have said that's American and doesn't count.
0: Well, I did say in the world.
6: Yeah. You said the world.
2: Yeah, true. Fair enough. Lovely.
6: Have a lovely weekend,
2: yeah,
6: guys.
2: You
0: thank you very much.
2: Enjoy the sunshine. Jackie, hi.
7: Hello, hi. It's Teresa here from Mitcham. The pencil question, is it living in a box?
0: No, that's incorrect, I'm afraid.
7: Oh, no. OK. Thank you.
2: Okay,
7: bye.
2: I know. Goodbye. I know it's disappointing when you don't get a pencil question right. Jackie,
8: well,
2: hi.
8: Abba. Oh, hello, Jackie. You all right?
0: Hello, good morning.
1: Hello.
8: Yeah. Hello, yeah. That, palindrome song. I think it's Abba.
0: And what's the song?
8: SOS.
0: Well done.
2: Very clever. Who's that?
8: Martin from Banstead.
1: Well done,
2: Martin. We're impressed.
0: Got to number six in 1975.
2: Did you say that was the pencil question?
0: That was a pencil question, yes.
2: Martin.
1: Ooh, Martin.
0: You have a pencil,
2: Ooh.
0: Martin?
2: Yeah.
1: Ooh. One of our new ones.
2: Yes.
8: Actually, I've already won a pencil.
2: Fine.
0: They are a new design, so you may want another one.
2: We'll leave you to ponder that. Drop us the details if you want to send one out. Right, next.
0: Right, Alistair, question five.
2: Yes.
0: What is the capital of Bulgaria?
2: Sophia.
0: Yes, well done.
1: What is going on? He's looking at the paper, I can see him.
0: I can assure you he's not, Chloe.
2: Went to the cricket tour there.
0: Chloe, question five.
1: Yes.
0: In which country did the Olympic Games originate in 1896?
2: Come on, we've had this before, you must remember.
1: Well,
0: which country?
1: I think it was Greece.
0: It was Greece,
1: Yay!
0: Well done.

0: Goodness.
1: 1 point.
2: Alistair, question six.
0: Yep.
2: Who starred in the 1986 remake of the horror movie The Flyer?
0: Jeff Goldblum.
2: Yes, that's correct. Well done again.
1: What? How have they got 4 points?
2: You're shocked, aren't you?
1: Yes.
2: Question six, Chloe.
1: Mm.
2: How many pockets are there on a snooker table?
0: Mm.
1: Oh. 1, 2, 3, 4, 5, 6. 6.
2: Yes.
1: Yay!
2: Six.
1: Get in.
2: Alistair, question seven, yep. And the final question. What is the name of the main character in the popular Xbox game franchise Halo?
0: Don't do Xbox. Pass.
2: Was also a TV show.
0: Pass. No, absolutely.
2: Okay.
0: No idea.
2: Final question for you, Chloe.
1: Yeah.
2: Actor Johnny Galecki plays which character on the popular TV sitcom The Big Bang Theory?
1: Plays which character?
2: Which character?
1: Sheldon.
2: No, that's wrong.
1: Oh.
2: So that's it. We have 2 questions outstanding, which are the final questions. That's it, yeah? What is the name of the main character in the popular Xbox game franchise Halo? And actor Johnny Galecki plays which character in The Big Bang Theory?
0: Ready, Chloe?
1: I'm ready.
0: Back in a moment.

0: Radio Jack, good topical tune that is, our subject as well. If you want to choose one, get in touch. Our plan here, by the way, on the show is to play every single summer song we can find in the library. Therefore, tomorrow nobody else can play anything because they've been played. Is that fair? Well, it's just the way it is.
1: Fair for us.
0: Yes. The character in The Big Bang Theory is Leonard from Michelle in Surbiton. Hello, audience builders.

0: John Mark Galek, he played Leonard Hofstadter in Big Bang Theory?
1: That's correct. It was Johnny Galecki who actually played the kid in Chevy Chase's National Lampoon's Christmas Vacation film. He played his son at a younger age, obviously. He plays Leonard Hofstadter. That's correct.
0: Anita Baker. That's a random statement. What question
1: was that? Anita Baker
0: was
1: Sweet Love. The album was Rapture and the track was Sweet Love.
2: It's not random. It's an answer.
0: Alex and Chiswick, thanks for that. Morning Audience Builders. I think we've answered that one, the most UK number ones. Nick, thanks for getting in touch. Okay, let's do this one more here. I think you'll find... Oh, here we go. Here we go. It just kicks off, doesn't it? You think the show's under control. I think you'll find the Beatles had the most number ones. 20, Graham from Bude. I'm glad Alan's still here to tell you you're wrong.
1: Well, I researched it. That's not what I found. It said Elvis and it said 21. So, and the Beatles were second listed with 18, actually. So, in the information I looked at.
0: But... Yeah, it always kicks off, doesn't it? Yes, hello, Jackie.
3: Good morning, Audience Builders.
2: Good morning.
3: It's Sue here in Tagworth.
2: Mm-hmm. Hello.
3: I've been checking with my son Tom again about the main character in Halo.
1: Yep.
3: He said it's Master Chief.
1: That's correct. Well done.
2: Well done.
0: Nicely delivered answer. Well done. Thank you very much.
3: All right, guys. Take care.
0: See
3: Cheers.
0: Ya.
3: Bye.
0: Are we done?
1: We are done. All questions answered.
0: Oh, boy. Enjoyed that as usual. Alan, thanks very much.
2: Yeah, thanks, Alan.
0: I think we'll do the scores after this, because
2: you've got so many points, it's going to take such a long time to announce.
0: I'm just trying to find a polite way to put that across. But yes, that's what we're going to do. Hang on a moment.
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2: Teddington RNLI are hosting an open day. 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
0: Here we go.
1: Okay, so the scores for today. The listeners scored 8, Alistair, you scored 4, and Chloe, you had 2.
2: Oh,
1: never mind.
0: I'd like to take issue with some of Chloe's questions, like how many... what was it? How many... holes and a snooker... Anyway, whatever. 2 points to Chloe. I mean, yeah.

0: from his bedroom. Jackie News on the way at 11. Hear why a man has been fined millions of pounds after investigation led by Hammersmith and Fulham Council. And an amber heat health alert's been issued as temperatures are expected to reach 34 degrees over the bank holiday weekend.
1: Once upon a time, there was a magical island, a place that enchanted people of all ages, a place of tranquil beaches, ancient woodlands, dramatic cliffs and extraordinary adventures. That place is the Isle of Wight. And the time to visit is now. 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
1: Not much to say, really. It's just fantastic and it's going to stay fantastic for as far as we can see. Highs today 27, 29 tomorrow, and right now in Richmond it's 23.
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2: Amber heat health alerts have been issued across the Midlands and south of England as temperatures are expected to reach 34 degrees over the bank holiday weekend. The UK Health Security Agency says health and social care services are anticipating higher demand until Wednesday. Today could be the hottest day.

0: of the year so far, and each Shuttleworth from the Met Office says it's going to get even warmer.
1: The May record is 32.8, so we're likely to beat that on Monday, on the bank holiday Monday. So this heat is actually pretty exceptional for the time of year. We've not seen temperatures over 30 degrees in the UK in May since 2012.
0: A man has been ordered to pay millions after an eight-year investigation into a Premier League illegal streaming operation. The case was led by Hammersmith and Fulham Council Trading Standards, Kensington and Chelsea Council and the Premier League. Mark Gould ran the flawless £10-a-month service, which illegally streamed matches to around 50,000 customers worldwide. He has been ordered to repay £2.35 million or face a further 10 years in jail following raids in 2018 and convictions in 2023. Over 1,000 veterans are expected to attend a service marking 15 years since the end of the Iraq War this lunchtime. The Royal British Legion's leading the commemorations at the National Memorial Arboretum, which will include a flypast by a Chinook helicopter. 179 British troops died during the eight-year-long conflict. Mac McLaren, who lost the use of his right leg during the war, felt it was important for him to be there.
2: It is about remembering everyone, really.
0: An elective surgery centre at Epsom Hospital says it is seeing as many as 17 on-the-day cancellations every month. The NHS says delays to planned surgeries can be detrimental to patients and add to waiting list times. It's launched the Getting It Right First Time campaign, which is a week-long drive aimed at improving the situation. The orthopaedic centre at Epsom Hospital is the largest hip and knee replacement units in the UK. Around 6,300 procedures are carried out there annually. Trent Alexander-Arnold, Phil Foden and Chelsea's Cole Palmer, as well as Harry Maguire, have all been left out of the England squad for the World Cup. Thomas Tuchel has named his 26-man group for the tournament in North America. Joe Rawson has more.
3: Thomas Tuchel always said he wouldn't be afraid to make the big calls, and there are more than a few in this headline-grabbing squad. Jed Spence, Ivan Toney, Dan Byrne and Gerald Quansah are all surprise inclusions. Kobbie Mainoo and Ollie Watkins are back in. There's no place for the top-scoring English players in the Premier League, Danny Welbeck and Morgan Gibbs-White, while Jared Bowen and Luke Shaw also miss out.
0: And finally, a school in New Malden is hoping to hold a special anniversary reunion party this summer. Coombe Girls turns 70 on July the 2nd and is calling on former students to sign up to attend the event. Notable alumni include Dame Jacqueline Wilson, author of books including The Story of Tracy Beaker. Sandy Denny, lead singer of the folk rock band Fairport Convention, also attended Coombe. That's the latest. I'm Chloe Norman.
4: It's the sound of South West London with Pets on the Parade at 368 Yule Road, Tolworth. From fish, reptiles and rodents to birds, cats and dogs, there's everything for pets. 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Daytimes with Alistair Wright.

Just let Alan out the building, our quizmaster. We'll see him in a few weeks. Fleetwood Mac now. Never going back again.

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1: I completely forgot in the excitement of the quiz to dig out the Cooling the Gang tune, so I shall do that. But it's really down to you now. We are heading towards that big heat wave this bank holiday weekend. It's gorgeous today. Health alerts flying around left, right and centre. Maybe, as they reported in the news, a record for May in terms of the temperature. As far as we're concerned, no, topical tune is about getting some summer tunes on the radio that you love. So have a think. 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Can't wait to see what you're going to choose. Can't wait to play them. Over to you.

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1: One lane is closed and it's slow moving due to emergency repairs on the A3 southbound at Tolworth Underpass. Elsewhere in Maldon Rush, it is queuing on Leatherhead Road around Fir Oak Lane. In Thames Ditton, it's heavy on Hampton Court Way. That's from the Scilly Isles towards Hampton Court. And in Fulham, it's busy on Wandsworth Bridge Road just before New King's Road. On to the motorways, it's heavy on the M25 clockwise just before junction 15 for the M4. Anti-clockwise, it's busy before junction 12 for the M3. We've got the usual delays on the M4 onto the elevated section eastbound. That's from junction 3 for Hayes to junction 2 for Brentford. Onto the train services are at a stand on South Western Railway. That's between London Waterloo and Clapham Junction due to problems with the signals. The station's still closed and trains aren't stopping on South Western Railway at Berrylands due to engineering works. There's no service on the District Line. That's between Wimbledon Park and Wimbledon, and minor delays between Wimbledon Park and Earls Court due to problems with signals as well. And there are severe delays on the Elizabeth Line. That's between Paddington and Heathrow Airport due to problems with signals at Slough. That's all for now. Anything I've missed, do give me a call here. Jackie, the number is 0208 288 1078.
0: Keeping you on the move in Southwest London. Radio Jackie. I love you, baby. 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The original Tony-winning sensation is coming to Wimbledon. 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Jersey Boys, coming to the new Wimbledon Theatre from the 17th to the 27th of June. Book now at atgtickets.com/Wimbledon.
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1: Okay, here we go. I love it when the sun comes out and we did a topical tune based on it being gorgeous in southwest London. So many suggestions, and don't forget, we'll be playing plenty of summer music, plenty of summer songs over this bank holiday weekend to get you in the mood. What is going on the barbecue tonight? I meant to ask you that. Let me know. Hi, Alistair and Chloe. Today's topical tune, how about Sunny by Boney M? I wasn't expecting that one, John in Epsom. Okay. Heat Wave, Martha and the Vanellas. I think that is Sam. Mr. Blue Sky, John. We had that a little bit earlier, but yeah, I'm sure we'll play it again before the weekend, or indeed the summer is out. Roger, Beatles, Here Comes the Sun. Andrew, Summer in the City.

Joe Cocker. Long Hot Summer, Julie. Star Council. Yeah, yeah, yeah. I've got loads here. I won't mention them all. We'll just get on with it because I want to stick three on. Zippity-doo-dah, zippity-day. Yeah,

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0: Today, Thomas Tuchel has defended his selection for his 26-man England squad. This is for the World Cup, and details also of an investigation by Hammersmith and Fulham.
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Righto, Jackie. If you're working at the moment, let me ask you this. Is your job perilous? Sort of dangerous-ish? It's hardly dangerous being on the radio, but sometimes things we say, I say, are open to misinterpretation. Maybe I've not spoken clearly enough, or you've not listened clearly enough. So I was mentioning about the barbecues. Yeah, you're doing one this weekend? Yeah, good. I said to you, what's on the barbie? What is on the barbecue? Andrew from Hampton rang up saying, oh, Alistair was just asking what's on the barbican. He says, it's guys and dolls. It's absolutely fantastic. Please let him know.

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1: Sunshine all the way, 29 tomorrow, 31 Sunday, 33 on Bank Holiday Monday, and so it goes on. Great. Right now in Kingston, it's 25 degrees.
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2: Amber heat health alerts have been issued across the Midlands and south of England as temperatures are expected to reach 34 degrees over the bank holiday weekend. The UK Health Security Agency says health and social care services are anticipating higher demand until Wednesday. Today could be the hottest day of the year so far, and Ian Shuttleworth from the Met Office says it's going to get even warmer.
3: The May record is 32.8, so we're likely to beat that on Monday, on the bank holiday Monday. So this heat is actually pretty exceptional for the time of year. We've not seen temperatures over 30 degrees in the UK in May since 2012.
2: A man has been ordered to pay millions after an eight-year investigation into a Premier League illegal streaming operation. The case was led by Hammersmith and Fulham Council Trading Standards, Kensington and Chelsea Council and the Premier League. Mark Gould ran the flawless £10-a-month service, which illegally streamed matches to around 50,000 customers worldwide. He has been ordered to repay £2.35 million or face a further 10 years in jail following raids in 2018 and convictions in 2023. Over 1,000 veterans are expected to attend a service marking 15 years since the end of the Iraq War this lunchtime. The Royal British Legion's leading the commemorations at the National Memorial Arboretum, which will include a flypast by a Chinook helicopter.

0: helicopter. 179 British troops died during the eight-year-long conflict. Mac McLaren, who lost the use of his right leg during the war, felt it was important for him to be there.
1: It is about remembering everyone, really.
0: An elective surgery centre at Epsom Hospital says it is seeing as many as 17 on-the-day cancellations every month. The NHS says delays to planned surgeries can be detrimental to patients and add to waiting list times. It's launched the Getting It Right First Time campaign, which is a week-long drive aimed at improving the situation. The orthopaedic centre at Epsom Hospital is the largest hip and knee replacement unit in the UK. Around 6,300 procedures are carried out there annually. Trent Alexander-Arnold, Phil Foden and Chelsea's Cole Palmer, as well as Harry Maguire, have all been left out of the England squad for the World Cup. Thomas Tuchel has named his 26-man group for the tournament in North America. Joe Rawson has more.
2: Thomas Tuchel always said he wouldn't be afraid to make the big calls, and there are more than a few in this headline-grabbing squad. Jed Spence, Ivan Toney, Dan Byrne and Gerald Quantz are all surprise inclusions. Kobbie Mainoo and Ollie Watkins are back in. There's no place for the top-scoring English players in the Premier League, Danny Welbeck and Morgan Gibbs-White, while Jared Bowen and Luke Shaw also miss out.
0: And finally, a school in New Malden is hoping to hold a special anniversary reunion party this summer. Coombe Girls turns 70 on July the 2nd and is calling on former students to sign up to attend the event. Notable alumni include Dame Jacqueline Wilson, author of books including The Story of Tracy Beaker. Sandy Denny, lead singer of the folk rock band Fairport Convention, also attended Coombe. That's the latest. I'm Chloe Norman.
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game of cricket all lined out. I have. We're playing something they're called Old, which is encouraging, Hamptonians on Saturday. Time Team Cricket Club, that sounds so. Eddie Castle here after one. Mick Brown's going to drive you home at four, then Kelvin Michaels, then Natalie Osborne.

Clockwise junction 12, that's the M3 turn off, and the Staines turn off 13. More on that, it's anti-clockwise, by the way, in our regular travel bulletin, which is on the way next with Anna.

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1: Hannah's got the latest for you.
2: Starting off in Tolworth, one lane is closed on the A3 southbound at the Tolworth underpass due to emergency repairs causing queues. In Thames Ditton, it's slow on Hampton Court Way northbound from Scilly Isles to Hampton Court. And you've got the usual delays in Fulham on Wandsworth Bridge Road just before New Kings Road with a travel time of 15 minutes there. And in Hayes, there are queues on the Parkway southbound before Junction 3 of the M4. Onto the motorways, the M25 anti-clockwise is partially blocked, causing queues due to a broken down lorry before junction 12 for the M3. And there are delays on the M25 clockwise before junction 15 for the M4 with a travel time of 20 minutes. And on the trains, there is no service on the district line between Wimbledon Park and Wimbledon, as well as minor delays.

0: delays between Wimbledon Park and Earls Court due to signals at Wimbledon Park. And that's all for now. Anything I've missed, give me a call here at Jackie on 0208 288 1078.
1: 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I love you, baby. The boys are back as Jersey Boys returns for its 20th anniversary tour. The original Tony-winning sensation is coming to Wimbledon. 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Jersey Boys, coming to the new Wimbledon Theatre from the 17th to the 27th of June. Book now at atgtickets.com/Wimbledon.
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So I've got some vinyl in front of me. Vinyl vaults is what we call it. And these records were given to me, actually, by Judy, Richard, Judy, etc. Thank you. And I found this. I thought, well, I played one off it already because it's 12-inch mixes on one album, which I didn't even know they exist. And, of course, it's called Now. Now Dance 86, if you want a year on it. So I picked one out. I don't know. It might go on too long. We might have to chop it, but we'll see. It's great.

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1: Weekend in touching distance. Eddie Castle on the way after one. We're Jackie.

0: in the news at 1 o'clock, a health alert has been issued for the upcoming heatwave, and Thomas Tuchel defends his selection for the Indian team. I'm sorry, for the England team. Think about cricket.
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Up early this morning with the sun downstairs. What was it, 7 o'clock? Put 4 beers in the fridge. I reckon they're ready for me now. Have a super weekend. Enjoy the sunshine. Keep cool. See you Tuesday.

0: Southwest London weather with the Ashley Centre Epsom. Great names like Marks and Spencer, Oliver Bonus and Boots. Where shopping feels good.
1: Hot and sunny, records being broken left, right and centre. What else can I say except that in Putney at the moment it has reached 26 degrees.
0: Across Southwest London and North Surrey, live from Tolworth Tower, this is 107.8 Radio Jackie.
2: Amber heat health alerts have been issued across the Midlands and south of England as temperatures are expected to reach 34 degrees over the bank holiday weekend. The UK Health Security Agency says health and social care services are anticipating higher demand until Wednesday. Today could be the hottest day of the year so far. Annie Shuttleworth from the Met Office says it's going to get even warmer.
3: The May record is 32.8, so we're likely to beat that on Monday, on the bank holiday Monday. So this heat is actually pretty exceptional for the time of year. We've not seen temperatures over 30 degrees in the UK in May since 2012.
2: Over 1,000 veterans are expected to attend a service marking 15 years since the end of the Iraq War this lunchtime. The Royal British Legion's leading the commemorations at the National Memorial Arboretum, which will include a flypast by a Chinook helicopter. 179 British troops died during the eight-year-long conflict. Mac McLaren, who lost the use of his right leg during the war, felt it was important for him to be there.
4: It is about remembering everyone, really. Those that didn't make it and those that are here left with various different injuries, mental, physical.
2: Elsewhere, a child has escaped a flat fire in Wandsworth. A small part of a seven-storey residential block in Hardwick Square has been damaged in a blaze. The child left the building before firefighters arrived, while an adult was rescued by crews via an internal staircase. The fire is believed to have been accidental and caused by cooking. London Fire Brigade says cooking with hot oil can be really dangerous and the risk increases when you start frying food more than once. And Thomas Tuchel's defended his selection for his 26-man England squad for the World Cup, saying he's picked the best possible team. Former Brentford star Ivan Toney and Jed Spence are among the surprise inclusions. Among notable absences are Cole Palmer, Phil Foden and Harry Maguire, who released a statement saying he's shocked and gutted. Tuchel says the United defender's comments came as a shock.
5: I was a bit surprised. But I respect his personality a lot. I respect his quality a lot. He had an outstanding season. I can see the disappointment. I can see the reason behind the disappointment. Still, I was a bit surprised.
2: And finally, Surrey.

0: Calgary Police is warning van owners that tools left inside vehicles are a common target for thieves. Drivers storing tools overnight should mark them clearly, seal them, and register them online to deter theft. Officers are also advising using lockable cabinets and in-vehicle cameras to improve security. They say parking in well-lit, busy areas can further reduce the risk of theft. That's the latest. I'm Hannah Byrne.
1: Richmond, Chertsey and Epsom. This is the

Here we go. Proud dad time. Hello to Pete in Fulton. Thank you for emailing studio@radiojackie.com and announcing the fact that he is a first-time daddy, Jasmine Rose, born yesterday at 23:44 on the 21st. And we've got a new listener at Radio Jackie. Congratulations. Nice one. Jasmine Rose. He's saying, so proud of my wife. I'm so grateful for life. That is so lovely to hear. Nice one, Pete. Welcome to this wonderful world. Jasmine Rose, you're going to have good fun. And already you've got good taste because you're listening to Radio Jackie.

0: So it's a beautiful, hot, sunny day today. Temperatures at the moment, 26 degrees. And hello to Sam, who's having a Ruby Murray, a curry, and it's really, really hot. Why not?
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0: You know, when it's warm outside, top temperature, 26 degrees, yeah, just have a hot curry.
2: Sounds amazing. The perfect combination.
0: Yeah, exactly. Hopefully, fingers crossed, cold beer to wash it down with.
2: Needs to be done. Okay, starting off in Tolworth, one lane is closed on the A3 southbound at the Tolworth underpass, causing queues. That's due to emergency repairs. In Thames Ditton, it's slow on Hampton Court Way northbound from Scilly Isles to Hampton Court. And you've got the usual delays in Fulham on Wandsworth Bridge Road just before New Kings Road. And in Hayes, there are queues on the Parkway southbound before Junction 3 of the M4. In Twickenham, you've got delays on Chertsey Road from Twickenham Bridge to Hospital Bridge roundabout. And Clapham High Street is closed in both directions, causing queues due to

0: to an accident between Stonehouse Street and Clapham High Street Station. Onto the motorways, the M25 clockwise is partially blocked due to an accident causing heavy queues from Junction 11 for Chertsey and Junction 9 for Leatherhead. And there are long delays on the M25 anti-clockwise as three lanes are closed due to a broken down vehicle before Junction 12 for the M3. That's also affecting Junction 14 for Heathrow Airport. And finally, there is no service on the district line between Wimbledon Park and Wimbledon, as well as minor delays between Wimbledon Park and Earls Court due to signalling errors. Anything I've missed, give me a call here at Jackie on 0208 288 1078.
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0: 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What is the mystery year?
1: 1:31, Friday afternoon, and here we go with Radio Jackie's time warp. Two songs from a particular year. Here are some clues. The time warp year was a year of political chaos here in the UK. Sounds like today. Two general elections and three-day week. 0208 288 1078, email studioradiojackie.com, or you can WhatsApp me on 07906 622 061.

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On the 8th of August, Richard Nixon became the first US president to step down over Watergate. And Cyprus was invaded by Turkey. 0208-288-1078. 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

0: Series of Time Warp, yeah, so does Roger. Barry, hello to you in Worcester Park. Samantha, we got Dell in Mitcham and Jonathan in Sunbury. 1974.
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Afternoons on Radio Jack, it's your afternoon delight. My name's Eddie Castle. Hello to Nancy. Thank you for your lovely email. 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Tears for Fears.

0: 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Coming up in the news at 2 o'clock, a health alert has been issued for the up-and-coming heatwave, and a national treasure has died at the age of 90.
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Brian and Chelsea. And it goes something like this. Been told to apologise to you, Eddie. Or is it Edward? Either or either. My mum was telling me off, then it'll be Edward. I said Radio Jackie was boring and could we listen to another radio station? Your number one fan, my mother, said I have to publicly apologise. So here you go. I'm apologising to you, Eddie, and everyone at Radio Jackie. So you should, Ryan. Bad, bad boy. However, your mum, she's got good taste.

It's 107.8 Radio Jackie. My name's Eddie Castle, your afternoon delight. Getting you ever closer to the bank holiday weekend. What are you up to? Going out, visiting family and friends, barbecue.

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0: It's warming up for all of us this weekend. Today, sunny and over the bank holiday weekend. Temperatures getting up to about 33 degrees. Currently in Addlesden, we're looking at 27 degrees.
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2: More than 1,000 veterans are attending a service to mark 15 years since the end of the Iraq War. The commemorations are being held at the National Memorial Arboretum in Staffordshire. 179 British troops were killed during the 8-year conflict between 2003 and 2011. The Help for Heroes charity says many veterans are still living with mental and physical scars. Elsewhere, TV presenter Judith Chalmers has died at the age of 90. She was best known for hosting the travel show Wish You Were Here. She was awarded an OBE in 1994. And in a statement, her family said she died peacefully at home on Thursday evening, surrounded by her family, after living with Alzheimer's in her final years. Amber heat health alerts have been issued across the Midlands and south of England as temperatures are expected to reach 34 degrees over the bank holiday weekend. The UK Health Security Agency says health and social care services are anticipating higher demand until Wednesday. Today could be the hottest day of the year so far. Annie Shuttleworth from the Met Office says it's going to get even warmer.
3: The May record is 32.8, so we're likely to beat that on Monday, on the bank holiday Monday. So this heat is actually pretty exceptional for the time of year. We've not seen temperatures over 30 degrees in the UK in May since 2012.
2: Delays caused by the EU entry-exit system are affecting passengers heading for France from the port of Dover. As the half-term getaway begins, the port has reported waits of up to 3 hours at the border. It says it's working hard with French authorities to improve the situation as quickly as possible. And a Met police officer serving southwest London has been found guilty of rape. PC Rupert Edwards has been convicted of attacking the woman at a New Year's Eve party in 2018 while off duty. The offence was reported to police in October 2023. Edwards was attached to the South West Command Unit, which covers Kingston, Merton, Wandsworth and Richmond. And in sport, Thomas Tuchel's defended his selection for his 26-man England squad for the World Cup, saying he's picked the best possible team. Former Brentford star Ivan Toney and Jed Spence are among the surprise inclusions. Among notable absences are Cole Palmer, Phil Foden and Harry Maguire, who released a statement saying he's shocked and gutted. Tuchel says the United defenders' comments came as a shock.
4: I was a bit surprised, but I respect his personality a lot. I respect his quality a lot. He had an outstanding season. I can see the disappointment. I can see the reason behind the disappointment. Still, I was a bit surprised.
2: That's the latest. I'm

107.1 Radio, Jackie Hello, it's David in Kings Langley looking forward to his granddaughter's wedding tomorrow. Good luck to Tierney and husband-to-be Jack. Hello to Jane. Me and Callum, we're hosting a family barbecue. However, we've not got a barbecue set. Best you go and buy one.

hello to Sarah and Isha, saying this weekend the Outlaws are coming to stay over Bank Holiday. Love them to bits. Can you say hello to Carl and Jenny, who are making their way from York, listening to Radio Jackie Online? Carl and Jenny, enjoy. I hope the trip's all right.

0: So we're saying hello to Carl and Jenny, who are travelling from York. I hope the journey is okay for you. Roger's called up and said, here we go, classic joke, right? What's the difference between an in-law and an outlaw? The outlaws are wanted. Oh.
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0: Did you get that one, Hannah?
2: Loved it. That
0: actually
2: did make me chuckle.
0: It was. Well done, Roger. Nice one. What's happening on the roads?
2: Starting off in Tolworth, one lane is closed on the A3 southbound at the Tolworth underpass, causing queues due to emergency repairs. In Thames Ditton, it's slow on Hampton Court Way northbound from Scilly Isles to Hampton Court. And you've got the usual delays in Fulham on Wandsworth Bridge Road just before New Kings Road. And in Hayes, there are queues on the Parkway southbound before Junction 3 of the M4. In Twickenham, you've got delays on Chertsey Road from Twickenham Bridge to Hospital Bridge roundabout. And Clapham High Street is closed in both directions, causing queues due to an accident between Stonehouse Street and Clapham High Street Station. There's queues on the A3 northbound between the Wisley Interchange and it's busy, but moving on the M4 onto the elevated section going eastbound from Junction 3 for Hayes to Junction 2 for Brentford. The M25 clockwise is partially blocked due to an accident causing heavy queues from Junction 11 for Chertsey and Junction 9 for Leatherhead. And there are long delays on the M25 anti-clockwise as three lanes are closed due to a broken down vehicle before Junction 12 for the M3. That's also affecting Junction 14 for Heathrow Airport. And finally, there is no service on the district line between Wimbledon Park and Wimbledon, as well as minor delays between Wimbledon Park and Earls Court. Anything I've missed, give me a call here at Jackie on 0208 288 1078.
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Francisco, one of my favourites from 1991, Incognito. Jocelyn Brown, always there on Radio Jackie. Sure afternoon delight. My name's Eddie, playing Hip Sway.

Going to give you details of the Banstead Horticultural Society. They've got their late spring show happening tomorrow afternoon from 2 o'clock. 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

0: So tomorrow afternoon from 2 o'clock, you've got the Bamford Horticultural Society.
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0: 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News on the way. Amber health alerts have been issued as temperatures officially break records, and a national treasure has died at the age of 90.
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Just to let you know, there's no service on Southwestern Railway. This is between Woking and Surbiton due to a fallen tree on the line at Walton-on-Thames. We'll keep you updated on that one. Hannah will be here in about 20 minutes with another travel update on Radio Jackie. News on the way. First, here's ABBA.

0: South West London weather with the Ashley Centre Epsom. Great names like Waitrose, Rituals and Next. Where shopping feels good.
1: Plenty of afternoon sunshine. It will continue getting warm for all of us over the weekend. The bank holiday weekend, temperatures getting up to about 35 degrees. Currently in Sion Lane, we're looking at 27.
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2: Heathrow has recorded the hottest temperature of the year so far at 26.9 degrees Celsius. Amber heat health alerts have been issued across the south of England as temperatures are expected to reach 34 degrees over the weekend. The UK Health Security Agency says health and social care services are anticipating higher demand until Wednesday. Meteorologist Alex Burkhill explains why we are seeing these temperatures.
3: So it's all due to the high pressure, which is bringing lots of fine sunny weather. Not everywhere at the moment, but as we go through the next few days and into next week, the warmth, the heat, it is going to become widespread. So even parts of Scotland and Northern Ireland, which will have a fresher weekend, will turn warmer by the middle of next week.
2: And TV presenter Judith Chalmers has died at the age of 90. She was best known for hosting the travel show Wish You Were Here. She was awarded an OBE in 1994. In a statement, her family said she died peacefully at home on Thursday evening, surrounded by her family after living with Alzheimer's for some years. Elsewhere, more than 1,000 veterans are attending a service to mark 15 years since the end of the Iraq War. The commemorations are being held at the National Memorial Arboretum in Staffordshire. 179 British troops were killed during the eight-year conflict between 2003 and 2011. The Help for Heroes charity says many veterans are still living with mental and physical scars. Delays caused by the EU entry-exit system are affecting passengers heading for France from the port of Dover. As the half-term getaway begins, the port has reported waits of up to 3 hours at the border. It says it's working hard with French authorities to improve the situation as quickly as possible. In other news, a Met police officer serving South West London has been found guilty of rape. PC Rupert Edwards has been convicted of attacking the woman at a New Year's Eve party in 2018 while off duty. The offence was reported to police in October 2023. Edwards was attached to South West Command Unit, which covers Kingston, Merton, Wandsworth and Richmond. Elsewhere, the jury in the trial of two prisoners accused of murdering the paedophile, Lost Prophets frontman Ian Watkins, has been discharged for legal reasons. The disgraced singer was stabbed to death at HMP Wakefield last October, where he was serving a 29-year sentence for child sex offences. The case will be retried. And finally, in sport, Thomas Tuchel's defended his selection for his 26-man England squad for the World Cup, saying he's picked the best possible team. Former Brentford star Ivan Toney and Jed Spence are among the surprise inclusions. Among notable absences are Cole Palmer, Phil Foden and Harry Maguire, who released a statement saying he's shocked and gutted. Tuchel says the United defender's comments came as a shock.
4: I was a bit surprised, but I respect his personality a lot. I respect his quality a lot. He had an outstanding season. I can see the disappointment. I can see the reason behind the disappointment. Still, I was a bit surprised.
2: That's the latest. I'm Hannah Byrne.
0: Twickenham, Weybridge and Cheam. 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

0: Radio Jackie, you got long delays and two lanes closed due to a broken down vehicle. Now this is on the M25 clockwise, just after Junction 10 A3 Wisley Interchange. Hannah's here, travelled in about 10 minutes.
1: 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It's Radio Jackie.
0: Fancy this one. Heat is on. Is it hot enough for you at the moment?

107.8 Radio, Jackie. Happy birthday to JM. 60th birthday today. That's with lots of love from Sam. Got your afternoon pick-me-up on the way. First is Ricky Martin, The Who on the way.

0: swear keeping you company during your work day, playing brilliant music like this. You better, you bet. The Who, Radio Jackie. Afternoon. My name's Eddie Castle, your afternoon delight. So on the way, we have got your afternoon pick-me-up. Second song, Special Kind of Love, Dina Carroll. First song, then it goes something like this. Pay attention. Oh, my little pretty one, who you gonna give me some time? Oh, my little pretty one, when are you gonna give me some time? Any idea? It is a tune from 1979. Should I give a clue out? No, I'm not. 0208-288-1078. The reason why I'm not going to give out a clue, because I can't think of one.
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0: 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So there you go, that's the afternoon lyric. What have we got for you, Hannah? What's that mean?
2: Okay, starting off in Tolworth, emergency repairs has one lane closed on the A3 southbound at the Tolworth underpass, causing heavy queues from Shannon Corner back through the Malden underpass. In Thames Ditton, it's slow on Hampton Court Way, northbound from Scilly Isles to Hampton Court. And in Kingston, it's heavy on Richmond Road around the one-way system. You've got delays in Twickenham on Chertsey Road from Twickenham Bridge to Hospital Bridge roundabout. And there are also delays in Hampton on Upper Sunbury Road from Kempton Park to Hampton Court Palace. Onto the motorways, there are long delays with vehicles being held on the M25 anti-clockwise before Junction 12 for the M3. That's also affecting Junction 14 for Heathrow Airport. As well as long delays going clockwise on the M25 with two lanes closed due to a broken down vehicle after Junction 10 for the Wisley Interchange. It's busy but moving on the M4 onto the elevated section going eastbound from Junction 3 for Hayes to Junction 2 for Brentford. And finally, there is no service on South Western Railway between Woking and Surbiton. That's due to a fallen tree on the line at Walton-on-Thames. Anything I've missed, give me a call here at Jackie on 0208-288-1078.
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1: What up to Liam in Isleworth, Jason in Upper Hallingford, Jim in Bexley Heath. The lyric, oh my pretty one, when you gonna give me some time, Sharona? My Sharona the Knack. Special kind of love on the way, Dina Carroll. Enjoy your afternoon, pick me up in the sunshine. It's Radio Jackie.

Last one for the week. Be back on Tuesday after a bank holiday weekend. Afternoon pick me up. So today, special kind of love, Dina Carroll. It's a brilliant tune. I love it. From 1992. And from 1979, yeah, the Knack, My Sharona. 107.8 Radio Jackie Friday.

0: some reason, I'm going to just get lost in this tune. I love it. All the arrangements, the harmonicas, brilliant. The guitar. 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

0: It's Radio Jackie, love that, Franz Ferdinand, Johnny Marr, last year. Coming up in the news, an update on the heatwave and record-breaking temperatures this weekend, and we'll hear why a Met police officer serving in southwest London has been found guilty in court.
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1: 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Radio Jackie. It's the-

Enjoy your bank holiday weekend on the way. Mick Brown, Jackie Drive staff to 4 o'clock. Kelvin Michaels will be here from 7. Natalie Osborne from 10. Yeah, enjoy your bank holiday weekend, whatever you're up to. Enjoy the sunshine.

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1: Plenty of sunshine for this afternoon and into this evening and tomorrow and Sunday and bank holiday Monday. Currently in Kingston, we're looking at 27 degrees.
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2: Heathrow has recorded the hottest temperature of the year so far at 26.9 degrees Celsius. Amber heat health alerts have been issued across the south of England, as temperatures are expected to reach 34 degrees over the weekend. The UK Health Security Agency says health and social care services are anticipating higher demand until Wednesday. Meteorologist Alex Burkhill explains why we are seeing these temperatures.
3: So it's all due to the high pressure, which is bringing lots of fine sunny weather. Not everywhere at the moment, but as we go through the next few days and into next week, the warmth, the heat, it is going to become widespread. So even parts of Scotland and Northern Ireland, which will have a fresher weekend, will turn warmer by the middle of next week.
2: Elsewhere, scientists in Oxford say they're working urgently to rapidly produce and scale doses of an Ebola vaccine. The head of the World Health Organization says an outbreak in the Democratic Republic of Congo is spreading rapidly. Funeral wakes have been banned in one of the worst affected areas. And in other news, TV presenter Judith Chalmers has died at the age of 90. She was best known for hosting the travel show Wish You Were Here. She was awarded an OBE in 1994. And in a statement, her family said she died peacefully at home on Thursday evening, surrounded by her family after living with Alzheimer's for some years. And more than 1,000 veterans are attending a service to mark 15 years since the end of the Iraq War. The commemorations are being held at the National Memorial Arboretum in Staffordshire. 179 British troops were killed during the eight-year conflict between 2003 and 2011. The Help for Heroes charity says many veterans are still living with mental and physical scars. In other news, a Met police officer serving Southwest London has been found guilty of rape. PC Rupert Edwards has been convicted of attacking the woman at a New Year's Eve party in 2018 while off duty. The offence was reported to police in October 2023. Edwards was attached to Southwest Command Unit, which covers Kingston, Merton, Wandsworth and Richmond. And the jury in the trial of two prisoners accused of murdering the paedophile Lost Prophets frontman Ian Watkins has been discharged for legal reasons. The disgraced singer was stabbed to death at HMP Wakefield last October, where he was serving a 29-year sentence for child sex offences. The case will be retried. And finally, Surrey Police is warning van owners that tools left inside vehicles are a common target for thieves. Drivers storing tools overnight should mark them clearly, seal them and register them online to deter theft. Officers are also advising using lockable cabinets and in-vehicle cameras to improve security. They say parking in well-lit, busy areas can further reduce the risk of theft. That's the latest. I'm Hannah Byrne.
0: Carl Shulton, Walton and Teddington. This is the sound of Southwest London. Radio Jackie. It's

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0: And traditionally, the memory of 50 years ago this weekend, the great long hot summer of 76 began. It's the roads are doing. Lucy.
2: Big problems at Tolworth. You've got one lane closed off as you head southbound, so you can't get it's queuing up to Tolworth roundabout, so it's causing big delays back towards New Malden.

0: and Shannon Corner, and then through the New Malden underpass as well. So expect that to just get busier as the afternoon goes on. The A3 at Wisley is also queuing northbound just before the M25 Junction 10 Wisley interchange. Portsmouth Road at Cobham is queuing at the A3 Paines Hill, and then you've also got big delays on the M25 because of a broken down vehicle clockwise at Junction 10 for Wisley. Delays back to 9 Leatherhead. Also slow because of a broken down vehicle anti-clockwise at 13 Staines. Clapham High Street remains closed off in both directions because of an accident between Nelson's Row and Tremadoc Road. And then South Western Railway, no service between Woking and Surbiton because of a fallen tree on the line at Walton. No service on Thames Link between London Bridge and Gatwick because of safety checks at East Croydon. The same thing is affecting Southern between Selhurst and East Croydon. Anything I've missed, call me at Jackie 0208 288 1078.
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0: in the sunshine. Summer has arrived. 31 degrees tomorrow. Fancy it hotter? Stick around. 32 on Sunday. Let's get the news headlines.
1: Heathrow has recorded the hottest temperature of the year so far at 26.9 degrees Celsius. Amber heat health alerts have been issued across the south of England as temperatures are expected to reach 34 degrees over the weekend. The UK Health Security Agency says health and social care services are anticipating higher demand until Wednesday. Cole Palmer, Phil Foden and Trent Alexander-Arnold are among a number of eye-catching names to be left out of Thomas Tuchel's World Cup squad. However, former Brentford star Ivan Toney is a surprise England inclusion.

0: has escaped a flat fire in Wandsworth. A small part of a seven-storey residential block in Hardwick Square has been damaged in a blaze. The child left the building before firefighters arrived, and the blaze is believed to have been accidental and caused by cooking oil. And TV presenter Judith Chalmers, best known for hosting the travel show Wish You Were Here, has died. She was 90 and had lived with Alzheimer's for years. That's the latest. I'm Lucy Mayer.
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made some great songs, didn't they? That was the follow-up, I think, to In the Summertime, Mungo Jerry. 20 to 5, coming alive on the big drive, the drive that will

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1: Hey, let's get you to the weekend. Let's see how the roads are doing. Lucy.
2: Okay, starting off with the A3 at Tolworth. One lane is closed off because of emergency repairs southbound at the Tolworth underpass. Delays all the way back past Malden Junction to Shannon Corner. Also having a knock-on effect at Hook northbound just before Hook Junction. Chertsey Road in Twickenham is stop start all the way from Twickenham Bridge to Hospital Bridge Road roundabout. And the Great West Road in Brentford has two lanes closed off. That's because of an obstruction on the road. Clapham High Street remains closed off in both directions because of accident investigation work. And the M25 has long delays because of a broken down vehicle clockwise at Junction 10 for Wisley. No service on South Western Railway between Woking and Surbiton because of a tree on the line at Walton. No service on Thames Link between London Bridge and Gatwick because of safety checks at East Croydon. No service on Southern between Selhurst and East Croydon for the same reason. And minor delays on Croydon Tramlink because of a faulty tram at Reeves Corner. Anything I've missed, call me at Jackie 0208 288 1078.
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1: Cool, an hour's gone already. In the news at 5, an update on the race to stop the spread of Ebola in Congo. And we'll be at the Old Bailey as the trial of two firms over the death of a man in Banstead continues.
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0: 4 minutes to five. We shall officially be launching the weekend, the long weekend, the bank holiday weekend, the hot, hot, hot summer weekend after the news at five.
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1: We are ready to open the long bank holiday weekend. Hannah's got all your news, lots of it. Breaking weather though. Wow, what a fantastic

0: midday. What a fantastic weekend. We shall give you that fantastic weekend. It's going to be a wonderful, late, lingering, sunny end to Friday afternoon into the evening. Dry and mild overnight, 14, duvet ditching night, Super Saturday, possible cloudy early, don't worry though, we'll burn that away with the breakfast hits tomorrow, then it's going to be dry, hot, sunny, 31, Sunday and Monday, dry, hot, 32, 33.
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2: Heathrow has recorded the hottest temperature of the year so far at 26.9 degrees Celsius. Amber heat health alerts have been issued across the south of England, as temperatures are expected to reach 34 degrees over the weekend. The UK Health Security Agency says health and social care services are anticipating higher demand until Wednesday. Meteorologist Alex Burkhill explains why we are seeing these temperatures.
3: So it's all due to the high pressure, which is bringing lots of fine sunny weather. Not everywhere at the moment, but as we go through the next few days and into next week, the warmth, the heat, it is going to become widespread. So even parts of Scotland and Northern Ireland, which will have a fresher weekend, will turn warmer by the middle of next week.
2: Elsewhere, scientists in Oxford say they're working urgently to rapidly produce and scale doses of an Ebola vaccine. The head of the World Health Organization says an outbreak in the Democratic Republic of Congo is spreading rapidly. Funeral wakes have been banned in one of the worst affected areas. And in other news, TV presenter Judith Chalmers has died at the age of 90. She was best known for hosting the travel show Wish You Were Here. She was awarded an OBE in 1994. And in a statement, her family said she died peacefully at home on Thursday evening, surrounded by her family after living with Alzheimer's for some years. And more than 1,000 veterans are attending a service to mark 15 years since the end of the Iraq War. The commemorations are being held at the National Memorial Arboretum in Staffordshire. 179 British troops were killed during the eight-year conflict between 2003 and 2011. The Help for Heroes charity says many veterans are still living with mental and physical scars. In other news, a Met police officer serving southwest London has been found guilty of rape. PC Rupert Edwards has been convicted of attacking the woman at a New Year's Eve party in 2018 while off duty. The offence was reported to police in October 2023. Edwards was attached to Southwest Command Unit, which covers Kingston, Merton, Wandsworth and Richmond. And the jury in the trial of two prisoners accused of murdering the paedophile Lost Prophets frontman Ian Watkins has been discharged for legal reasons. The disgraced singer was stabbed to death at HMP Wakefield last October, where he was serving a 29-year sentence for child sex offences. The case will be retried. And finally, Surrey Police is warning van owners that tools left inside vehicles are a common target for thieves. Drivers storing tools overnight should mark them clearly, seal them and register them online to deter theft. Officers are also advising using lockable cabinets and in-vehicle cameras to improve security. They say parking in well-lit, busy areas can further reduce the risk of theft. That's the latest. I'm Hannah Byrne.
1: Putney, Byfleet and Tooting. This is the sound of Southwest London. Radio.

Say hello to Darren Altman. Darren Altman's doing his cleaning indoors at the moment, listening to the big show. And he's on tomorrow. He's going to be on at lunchtime tomorrow after Chris Farrell. So it's Mick and Chris and then Darren, the Fab Three, tomorrow morning in the sunshine.

A3 at New Malden. Whatever you do, if you're coming from London towards Surrey bound, it's going to stop. There's this major problem. There's some lanes closed on the A3 near Tolworth going Surrey bound. No one's going anywhere.

0: on the roads at the moment, especially on the A3.
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0: It's 20 past five. Mikey's got the roads.
2: Well, there is a lot to get through, but starting in Tolworth, there's one lane closed with queuing traffic on the A3 due to emergency repairs at the Tolworth underpass, with queues all the way back to Shannon Corner and the Malden underpass. In Hook, it's slow on the A3 heading north before the A309 hook rise at Hook Junction. And in Twickenham, there's slow movement on Chertsey Road between Twickenham Bridge and the Hospital Bridge Road roundabout. In Brentford, the A4 Great West Road has queues in two lanes closed due to an obstruction at the junction with Boston Manor Road. And on the M25, there's long delays and a lane

0: closed due to a medical emergency anti-clockwise between Junction 13 at Staines and Junction 12 for the M3, with there also being clockwise delays after Junction 10 at the A3 interchange due to a broken down vehicle. On South Western Railway, there's no service between Woking and Surbiton due to a fallen tree on the tracks at Walton-on-Thames, and on the Mildmay Overground line, there's minor delays between Richmond and Stratford due to cancellations. On Croydon Tram Link, there's minor delays due to a faulty tram at Reeves Corner, and on Thames Link, there's no service between London Bridge and Gatwick Airport due to safety checks at East Croydon. And on the London Underground, there's severe delays on the Northern Line and Central Line, as well as minor delays on the District Line. And if you have missed, give me a call here at Jackie on 0208 288 1078.
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7: Ooh, hey, hey. Oh, what we're living in. Let me tell ya. And it's a world that man can eat at all. When things are big, that should be small.

0: It's going to be a wonderful evening. Sunshine lingering late. Temperatures right up there as well. 14 overnight. Now, Super Saturday, we'll be here tomorrow at 7 for breakfast. Might be a little bit of cloud around, don't worry. We'll soon get rid of that. And then it's going to be dry, hot, sunny, 31. Sunday and Monday, dry, hot, sunny, 32, 33. Don't you just love it? It's 5:30. Let's get an update on what's happening in the news.
1: The family of Virginia Giuffre has appeared.

0: for anyone with information about Andrew Mountbatten-Windsor to speak to police. Before her death, she accused the former prince of sexual assault, which he's always denied. Officers investigating him over claims of misconduct in public office while trade envoy are now looking into potential sex crime allegations. Sky Roberts is Virginia's brother.
1: We really hope that this is a step in the right direction, and I encourage the Thames Valley Police, like, we are cheering you on, and the people of the UK, good on you. Great job keeping the pressure on. Continue to do so. We're doing it here in the US as well.
0: A man has died after being in collision with a lorry in Clapham High Street. Emergency services, including the air ambulance, were called just after 11 a.m. The pedestrian died at the scene. No arrests have been made at this time and inquiries are ongoing. And Heathrow has recorded the hottest temperature of the year so far at 26.9 degrees Celsius. Amber heat health alerts have been issued across the south of England as temperatures are expected to reach 34 degrees over the weekend. That's the latest. I'm Lucy Mayer. 107.8 Radio Jackie.

It's a busy old travel night tonight. Kingston, beware. Keith's just called in. Broken down car northbound on Kingston Bridge. It is very slow back to the bottom of Kingston.

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1: Elvis returns. He is. He's back. Made a comeback with the Midnight Rebel Band at St Paul's Church, Addlesden, Saturday night, 07912 657 141. Give Elvis a call for more details. Leatherhead Lions have got a donkey derby and dog show. This is Bank Holiday Monday. 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
0: To include your local event, email info at radiojackie.com and keep listening for more South West London info on Jackie.

Remember There's a Ghost in My House? Ardeen Taylor, Gotta See Jane, just gone 5:45. We'll update you on the roads next.

0: It's a great story about Britney Spears that's just arrived. Video footage of Britney Spears being arrested in March reveals that when she was arrested, she offered to make police officers lasagna at their house. She was pulled over for driving erratically. She avoided jail after pleading guilty to reckless driving involving alcohol and drugs and apparently cooking a poor lasagna.
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0: It's made me feel hungry now. I need something to eat. What's happening on the roads then, Mikey?
2: Well, starting in Tolworth, there's still one lane closed with queuing traffic on the A3 due to emergency repairs at the Tolworth underpass with queues to Shannon Corner and the Malden underpass. In Hook, it's still slow on the A3 heading north before Hook Rise at Hook Junction. And in Brentford, the Great West Road has queues and two lanes closed due to an obstruction at the junction with Boston Manor Road. In Norbiton, it's slow on Coombe Lane near Kingston Hospital. And on the M25, there remains long delays with lanes closed due to a medical emergency anti-clockwise between Junction 13 at Staines and Junction 12 for the M3. Also on the M25 anti-clockwise, there's long delays due to a broken down vehicle after Junction 16 for the M40. On South Western Railway, there's no service between Woking and Surbiton due to a fallen tree on the tracks at Walton-on-Thames. And on the Mild Main Line, there's severe delays between Richmond and Stratford due to train cancellations. There remains severe delays on the Northern Line,

0: Central line as well as on Thames Link. There's no service between London Bridge and Gatwick Airport due to safety checks at East Croydon. If there's anything I've missed, give me a call here at Jackie on 0208 288 1078.
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2: At 6, an update on the race to stop the spread of Ebola in Congo. And we'll be at the Old Bailey as the trial of two firms over the death of a man in Banstead concludes. I love
3: 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Jersey Boys, coming to the new Wimbledon Theatre from the 17th to the 27th of June. 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
1: What a beautiful day. It's going to be a wonderful evening and it just goes on and on and on. Tomorrow, Monday, Saturday, Sunday, the whole bank holiday. Lovely lingering sunshine tonight. Mild overnight as well, 14. Tomorrow might be a bit of cloud first thing. Don't worry though. Soon burn away. Dry, hot and sunny, 31. Sunday and Monday, even hotter, 32, 33 at 6.
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2: The head of the World Health Organization says the Ebola outbreak in Congo is spreading rapidly and now poses a very high risk at a national level.
3: We know the epidemic in DRC is much larger

0: are now almost 750 suspected cases and 177 suspected deaths.
1: Dr. Tedros Ghebreyesus also told reporters the risk remains high for regional spread but is low at a global level. Scientists in Oxford say they're working urgently to produce doses of a vaccine. Heathrow has recorded the hottest day of the year so far. Temperatures reached 26.9 degrees Celsius and are expected to climb into the 30s across the weekend. Amber heat health alerts have been issued across the Midlands and southern England. They're used to warn services like the NHS to expect high demand. Annie Shuttleworth is from the Met Office.
2: A lot of people will be excited by the prospect of all that sunshine, but it is really important to remember the strength of the sunshine. UV levels will be high. Pollen levels are also high for hay fever sufferers, and the sea temperatures are still quite cold.
1: Two firms and a manager have been convicted over the death of a labourer in Banstead. 33-year-old Georgiita Arson was killed when a 10-foot trench collapsed on top of him in June 2020. Principal contractor Appledorn Developments Limited and T. Vaughan Limited have been found guilty of failing to discharge their duties. Contracts manager Anthony O'Connor from Essex pleaded guilty to failing to discharge his duty under the Health and Safety Act 1974. The trial at the Old Bailey lasted more than 3 months. A fruit and veg wholesaler in Coulsdon has been fined over £100,000 for serious breaches of food hygiene rules. Croydon Council officers found rat and pigeon droppings near food, damaged produce and poor pest control at the warehouse. The company, K Veg Wholesale, ignored warnings and continued to supply shops and businesses across the UK. A court has fined the firm £100,000 plus costs, saying the conditions were unsafe and likely to cause health problems. Girl group Mystique are returning to the stage for the first time in more than 20 years. The trio will reunite for their one-night stand gig at Wembley in September. Band member Alicia Dixon has told British Vogue the time now feels right for a comeback. And TV presenter Judith Chalmers has died at the age of 90. Her family says she lived with Alzheimer's for years. She was best known for presenting the ITV travel show Wish You Were Here.
3: Hello, and welcome to the first Wish You Were Here of 1989. In Tenerife, Playa de las Americas has shot up in a few short years. At a time when many Spanish resorts are worried about a drop in visitors, it is actually looking forward to a record winter season.
1: The host was awarded an OBE in 1994 for services to broadcasting. That's the latest. I'm Lucy Mayer.
4: Brentford, Carshalton and Balham. This is the sound of Southwest London.

0: memories of great summer holidays than when you first heard that one back in the day. It's almost 6:15. We're zooming there. Okay, it's going to be a very, very busy weekend on the roads and travel.
1: Mumbo number 5.
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1: Flying along to the weekend. Some areas are not flying along though. Mikey, where are they?
2: And one of them is in Tolworth, where there's still one lane closed with queuing traffic on the A3 due to emergency repairs at the Tolworth underpass with queues to Shannon Corner and the Malden underpass. In Hook, it's slow on the A3 heading north before the A309 Hook Rise at Hook Junction. And in Brentford, the A4 Great West Road has queues and two lanes closed due to an obstruction at the junction with Boston Manor Road. On the M25 anti-clockwise, there's a lot going on with long delays and a lane closed due to an earlier medical emergency between Junction 30 and Junction 12. There's also long delays due to an earlier broken down vehicle after Junction 16, and there's also two lanes closed due to a broken down vehicle at Junction 14 for Heathrow Airport, all anti-clockwise. On South Western Railway, there's still no service between Woking and Surbiton due to a fallen tree on the tracks at Walton-on-Thames, and on the Mildmay line, there's severe delays between Richmond and Stratford due to cancellations, with severe delays remaining on the Northern line and Central line. If there's anything I've missed,

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0: Be a lovely evening. 14 degrees overnight. That's after the sunset, which is getting later and later. It's good, eh? Super Saturday. Possible early, early cloud. We'll blow that away with the music on breakfast tomorrow. Hot and sunny, 31. Sunday and Monday, dry, hot, loads of sunshine, 32, 33 degrees. It's going to be a blockbusting bank holiday weekend, and we are the soundtrack to your 3 days.
1: The family of Virginia Giuffre has appealed for anyone with information about Andrew Mountbatten Windsor to speak to police. Before her death, she accused the former prince of sexual assault, which he's always denied. Officers investigating him over claims of misconduct in public office while trade envoy are now looking into potential sex crime allegations.

0: Guy Roberts is Virginia's brother.
1: We really hope that this is a step in the right direction, and I encourage the Thames Valley Police, like, we are cheering you on, and the people of the UK, good on you. Great job keeping the pressure on. Continue to do so. We're doing it here in the US as well.
0: A man has died after being in collision with a lorry in Clapham High Street. Emergency services, including the air ambulance, were called just after 11 a.m. The pedestrian died at the scene. No arrests have been made at this time and inquiries are ongoing. And Heathrow has recorded the hottest temperature of the year so far at 26.9 degrees Celsius. Amber heat health alerts have been issued across the south of England as temperatures are expected to reach 34 degrees over the weekend. That's the latest. I'm Lucy Mayer.
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1: What about the Merton Dementia Disco? 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That's this Sunday. 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And the Oxshott and Common Arts and Crafts Society have an exhibition, beautiful paintings and crafts on show at the Blue House Arts Space, Esher High Street, near the cinema. It's on now, every day, right the way through till Bank Holiday Monday, 11 till 5.
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1: We've been in the fast lane since 4 o'clock. Hope we got you where you need to be. Hope we've got you home or got you out for the start of your bank holiday weekend. Let's have a final look at the roads on the big drive. What's happening now, Mikey?
2: Well, unfortunately for the people just outside our base in Tolworth, there's still one lane closed with traffic ongoing, queues due to emergency repairs at the Tolworth underpass on the A3 with queues to the Shannon corner and the Malden underpass. In Hook, it's still slow on the A3 heading north before Hook Rise at Hook Junction, and in Norbiton, it's slow on Coombe Lane near Kingston Hospital. In Brentford, the Great West Road has queues and two lanes closed due to an obstruction at the junction with Boston Manor Road. And on the M4, it's slow on the elevated section eastbound between Junction 3 for the Parkway and Junction 2 for the A4 in Brentford. On the M25, it's slow anti-clockwise with two lanes closed due to a broken down vehicle at Junction 14 for Heathrow Airport. And on the M23, there's one lane closed due to a fire between Junction 8 for the M25 and Junction 9 for Gatwick Airport. So watch out if you're heading to Gatwick or Heathrow Airport. And on the tubes, there's severe delays on the Northern line due to a points fail at Golders Green, and the Central line as well between White City, West Ryslip and Ealing Broadway. If there's anything I've missed, give me a call here at Jackie on 0208 288 1078.
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1: Cheers, Mikey. Have a great weekend. 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

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The weekend is here. Can you feel the heat? You will in a moment. 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
1: Southwest London weather with the Ashley Centre Epsom. Great names like Marks and Spencer, Oliver Bonus and Boots. Where shopping feels good.
0: There'll certainly be a lot of heat in the moment over the weekend. It's just going to be lovely, wall-to-wall sunshine, really. It's going to be a lovely evening. 14 degrees overnight, so it's going to be very mild overnight. Super Saturday, a little bit of cloud to start with, then dry, hot and sunny 31. Same on Sunday, only a bit warmer. The Dream Team are here, looking after all your travel. Richard and Kelvin's got all the big hits. Lucy's got your news at 7 tomorrow morning in 12 hours. I'll be sitting here with a nice cup of coffee saying, it's going to be a great day.
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2: The head of the World Health Organization says the Ebola outbreak in Congo is spreading rapidly and now poses a very high risk at a national level.
3: We know the epidemic in DRC is much larger. There are now almost 750 suspected cases and 177 suspected deaths.
2: Dr. Tedros Ghebreyesus also told reporters the risk remains high for regional spread but is low at a global level.

0: scientists in Oxford say they're working urgently to produce doses of a vaccine. Heathrow has recorded the hottest day of the year so far. Temperatures reached 26.9 degrees Celsius and are expected to climb into the 30s across the weekend. Amber heat health alerts have been issued across the Midlands and southern England. They're used to warn services like the NHS to expect high demand. Annie Shuttleworth is from the Met Office.
1: A lot of people will be excited by the prospect of all that sunshine, but it is really important to remember the strength of the sunshine. UV levels will be high. Pollen levels are also high for hay fever sufferers, and the sea temperatures are still quite cold.
0: Two firms and a manager have been convicted over the death of a labourer in Banstead. 33-year-old Georgiita Arson was killed when a 10-foot trench collapsed on top of him in June 2020. Principal contractor Appledorn Developments Limited and T. Vaughan Limited have been found guilty of failing to discharge their duties. Contracts manager Anthony O'Connor from Essex pleaded guilty to failing to discharge his duty under the Health and Safety Act 1974. The trial at the Old Bailey lasted more than 3 months. A fruit and veg wholesaler in Coulsdon has been fined over £100,000 for serious breaches of food hygiene rules. Croydon Council officers found rat and pigeon droppings near food, damaged produce and poor pest control at the warehouse. The company, K Veg Wholesale, ignored warnings and continued to supply shops and businesses across the UK. A court has fined the firm £100,000 plus costs, saying the conditions were unsafe and likely to cause health problems. Girl group Mystique are returning to the stage for the first time in more than 20 years. The trio will reunite for their one-night stand gig at Wembley in September. Band member Alicia Dixon has told British Vogue the time now feels right for a comeback. And TV presenter Judith Chalmers has died at the age of 90. Her family says she lived with Alzheimer's for years. She was best known for presenting the ITV travel show Wish You Were Here.
2: Hello, and welcome to the first Wish You Were Here of 1989. In Tenerife, Playa de las Americas has shot up in a few short years. At a time when many Spanish resorts are worried about a drop in visitors, it is actually looking forward to a record winter season.
0: The host was awarded an OBE in 1994 for services to broadcasting. That's the latest. I'm Lucy Mayer.
3: Wimbledon, Surbiton and Banstead. 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
1: Good evening.
0: Dobby Gray there on Jackie. And before that, Annie Lennox and Dave Stewart, collectively of course the Eurythmics. And Heaven Must Be Missing an Angel.
1: Here we are then.

So I'm pleased to see that May's living up to its name. As in, it may rain, it may be very cold, it may hail, it may get quite hot. It's weird, isn't it, this last couple of weeks. Fabulous, though, that we've actually got a bank holiday weekend that's looking like this, and they're predicting 32 for Monday. Wow.

to 1988 for Jane Wheedlin. And Rush Hour. I guess we're just about out of the Rush Hour, aren't we? Although, I'm not quite so sure that applies on the A3 this evening. There's one lane closed, so it's down to two lanes, so it's pretty busy southbound. But we'll get a full update on that with Richard in a couple of minutes' time. Meanwhile, the music continues.

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0: When I crossed the A3 tonight, I'm told what's round about. It was looking pretty horrible below heading south. Still a problem?
2: It still is, yes. So we're starting off in Tolworth. One lane is closed and queuing due to emergency repairs on the A3 southbound at Tolworth Underpass, with congestion to Shannon Corner back through the Malden Underpass. In Thames Ditton, it's slow on Hampton Court Way from Portsmouth Road, Silly Isles to Hampton Court. In Twickenham, there are delays on Chertsey Road from Twickenham Bridge to Hospital Bridge Road roundabout. In Cobham, it's slow on the Portsmouth Road at the A3 for Paynes Hill. On to the motorways, on the M25, there are long delays due to an earlier accident and an earlier broken down vehicle clockwise between Junction 13 for Staines and Junction 14 for Heath Road. On the M23, it's queuing and two lanes are closed due to a vehicle fire southbound from Junction 8 for the M25 to Junction 9 for Gatwick Airport. On the trains, tubes and trams, there are delays of up to 30 minutes and some cancellations on South Western Railway between Woking and Surbiton due to an earlier tree down on the line at Walton-on-Thames. There's severe delays on the Mildmay London Overground line between Stratford and Richmond due to cancellations, and trains are not stopping on South Western Railway at Berrylands due to engineering works. Anything I've missed, call me at Jackie on 0208 288 1078.
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1: The boys are back as Jersey Boys returns for its 20th anniversary tour. The original Tony-winning sensation is coming to Wimbledon. Go behind the music and inside the story of Frankie Valli and the Four Seasons. Jersey Boys, coming to the new Wimbledon Theatre from the 17th to the 27th of June. Book now at atgtickets.com/Wimbledon.
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0: So clear skies overnight, staying tonight quite warm, especially after the day we've had. Temperatures not dropping below 17 degrees. Bright and sunny again tomorrow, really warm too. A high of 27 is predicted. A sunset tonight, by the way, just before 9 at 20:56. Right now, though, in Kingston upon Thames, it is 23 Celsius. Lucy's here with the headlines.
1: The family of Virginia Giuffre has appealed for anyone with information about Andrew Mountbatten Windsor to speak to police. Before her death, she accused the former prince of sexual assault, which he's always denied. Officers investigating him over claims of misconduct in public

0: Office World Trade envoy are now looking into potential sex crime allegations. Sky Roberts is Virginia's brother.
1: We really hope that this is a step in the right direction, and I encourage the Thames Valley Police, like, we are cheering you on, and the people of the UK, good on you. Great job keeping the pressure on. Continue to do so. We're doing it here in the US as well.
0: A man has died after being in collision with a lorry in Clapham High Street. Emergency services, including the air ambulance, were called just after 11 a.m. The pedestrian died at the scene. No arrests have been made at this time and inquiries are ongoing. And Heathrow has recorded the hottest temperature of the year so far at 26.9 degrees Celsius. Amber heat health alerts have been issued across the south of England as temperatures are expected to reach 34 degrees over the weekend. That's the latest. I'm Lucy Mayer.
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Billy in Wimbledon Park earlier on, who said, looks like we could be setting a record on Monday for the temperature. I agree. If it goes to 32, certainly for May, that's kind of exceptional, isn't it, really? He said, well, I say hi to Joan, who's with him tonight in Wimbledon Park. So, evening, Joan. Hope you're well. Hope you're looking forward to the long weekend.

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1: Well, the Isha Bowls Club have their open days really over the weekend, Saturday and Sunday. 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

0: Richard is here. Richard can make us smile with the travel news. Oh, I forgot. I didn't do it earlier. Richard Sam says a big hello to you.
1: Oh, big hello, Sam. Hello, Sharon. Hello, Emma.
0: Oh, they get all three. I don't even get a hello.
1: Hello, Kelvin.
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1: Right, we're starting off in Tolworth. One lane is still closed and it's queuing due to emergency repairs on the A3 southbound at Tolworth Underpass, with congestion back to Shannon Corner, back to the Malden Underpass. In East Sheen, there are delays on the South Circular from Rahampson Lane to Chalkers Corner. In Wandsworth, it's slow on West Hill between Tibbetts Corner and Upper Richmond Road and around the South Circular coming from the one-way system. In Fulham, there are delays on Wandsworth Bridge Road before New Kings Road. Onto the motorways, on the M25, there are delays before Junction 15 for the M4. And on the M23, it's queuing and two lanes are closed due to a vehicle fire southbound from Junction 8 for the M25 to Junction 9 for Gatwick Airport. On the trains, tubes and trams, there are delays of up to 30 minutes still and some cancellations on South Western Railway between Woking and Surbiton due to an earlier tree down on the line at Walton-on-Thames. There are severe delays on the Mild Maid London Overground line between Stratford and Richmond due to cancellations, and trains are not stopping on South Western Railway at Berrylands due to engineering works. Anything I've missed, call me at Jackie on 0208 288 1078.
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0: Coming up in the news at 8, we'll tell you why a trader has been fined over £100,000 in Croydon and find out which girl band is returning to the stage after more than 20 years. Details with Lucy in 10 minutes.
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0: So sunset tonight just before 9 o'clock, then clear skies overnight, staying quite warm, temperature not likely to drop below 17 Celsius, and that doesn't happen until about 6 tomorrow morning. Bright and sunny again, and pretty warm throughout the day with a high of 27 degrees predicted for tomorrow. Right now though in Hammersmith at 8 o'clock, it's 23 Celsius.
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2: The head of the World Health Organization says the Ebola outbreak in Congo is spreading rapidly and now poses a very high risk at a national level.
3: We know the epidemic in DRC is much larger. There are now almost 750 suspected cases and 177 suspected deaths.
2: Dr. Tedros Ghebreyesus also told reporters the risk remains high for regional spread but is low at a global level. Scientists in Oxford say they're working urgently to produce doses of a vaccine. Heathrow has recorded the hottest day of the year so far. Temperatures reached 26.9 degrees Celsius and are expected to climb into the 30s across the weekend. Amber heat health alerts have been issued across the Midlands and southern England. They're used to warn services like the NHS to expect high demand. Annie Shuttleworth is from the Met Office.
4: A lot of people will be excited by the prospect of all that sunshine, but it is really important to remember the strength of the sunshine. UV levels will be high. Pollen levels are also high for hay fever sufferers, and the sea temperatures are still quite cold.
2: Two firms and a manager have been convicted over the death of a labourer in Banstead. 33-year-old Georgia

0: Peter Arson was killed when a 10-foot trench collapsed on top of him in June 2020. Principal contractor Appledorn Developments Limited and T. Vaughan Limited have been found guilty of failing to discharge their duties. Contracts manager Anthony O'Connor from Essex pleaded guilty to failing to discharge his duty under the Health and Safety Act 1974. The trial at the Old Bailey lasted more than 3 months. A fruit and veg wholesaler in Coulsdon has been fined over £100,000 for serious breaches of food hygiene rules. Croydon Council officers found rat and pigeon droppings near food, damaged produce and poor pest control at the warehouse. The company, K Veg Wholesale, ignored warnings and continued to supply shops and businesses across the UK. A court has fined the firm £100,000 plus costs, saying the conditions were unsafe and likely to cause health problems. Girl group Mystique are returning to the stage for the first time in more than 20 years. The trio will reunite for their one-night stand gig at Wembley in September. Band member Alicia Dixon has told British Vogue the time now feels right for a comeback. And TV presenter Judith Chalmers has died at the age of 90. Her family says she lived with Alzheimer's for years. She was best known for presenting the ITV travel show Wish You Were Here.
1: Hello, and welcome to the first Wish You Were Here of 1989. In Tenerife, Playa de las Americas has shot up in a few short years. At a time when many Spanish resorts are worried about a drop in visitors, it is actually looking forward to a record winter season.
0: The host was awarded an OBE in 1994 for services to broadcasting. That's the latest. I'm Lucy Mayer.
2: Richmond, Chertsey and Epsom. This is the

Katy Perry from just a couple of years ago on Jackie and Woman's World. Just coming up to 10 minutes past eight. Good evening. Welcome back. Second hour, Kelvin Michaels with you until nine tonight. Richard taking care of the travel. I'm looking after the music, mostly. And then at nine, of course, Natalie takes you through from nine until midnight here on The Sound of Southwest London, 107.8 Radio Jackie. Good evening. I hope you're well.

Phil Collins on 107.8 Radio Jackie and Two Hearts. So I've mentioned a few weeks back about the queues outside Chick-fil-A in Kingston. Well, there's another chicken fast food outlet coming to Kingston. A few weeks' time, Popeyes are joining Kingston in Clarence Street, where Leon used to be, apparently. So I've still not yet had a Popeyes, but I'm told they're pretty good. So, mind you, I haven't had a Chick-fil-A either. Think I'm queuing? Nah, ain't going to happen. So, man, trying to...

0: red finger. 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
0: No matter what, Richard will be here with travel except next week, but he's here right now. What do you got?
2: Right, we're starting off in Tolworth. One lane is closed and queuing due to emergency repairs on the A3 southbound at Tolworth Underpass with congestion to Shannon Corner back through the Malden Underpass. In New Malden, there are temporary traffic lights due to roadworks on Kingston Road in both directions at King Henry's Road. In Richmond, there are temporary traffic lights due to roadworks on Richmond Road at Cresswell Road. Onto the motorways, on the M25, there are still delays before Junction 15 for the M4. And on the M23, one lane is closed due to a vehicle fire southbound from Junction 8 for the M25 to Junction 9 for Gatwick Airport. On the trains, tubes and trams, there are still delays of up to 30 minutes and some cancellations on South Western Railway between Woking and Surbiton due to an earlier tree down on the line at Walton-on-Thames. There are delays of up to 20 minutes and some cancellations on Southern between Clapham Junction and Streatham Hill and between Clapham Junction and Selhurst due to a problem being investigated. And an advance warning, due to engineering works this Saturday and Sunday on South Western Railway, there will be altered train services and buses replacing trains between Woking and Guildford, so please do check before you travel. Anything I've missed, call me at Jackie on 0208 288 1078.
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beloved and sweet harmony. Let's come together. Just coming up to 8:30. I don't know whether you remember. A few months back, I was talking about the number 71 bus that gets a little bit confused as to where it's going. For months and months and months, it kept saying it was going to Chiswick Railway Station or Southside Shopping Centre instead of Chessington World of Adventures. Well, it's found a new destination. There's one particular 71 bus, and I've travelled on it a few times now, that's actually going to Bromley Town Hall. Yeah, honestly, Bromley Town Hall. Scenic route via Chessington World of Adventures. I have spoken to TfL. How sad I am, you know. Hopefully, sometime in the next week or so, it'll get sorted. It's only a month ago that I phoned them and told them about it, but I said, imagine someone that doesn't know the area and suddenly hears Bromley Town Hall, or a blind person on the bus, for instance. What would they do? Sort it.

Janet Devlin and Working for the Man. 24 minutes before 9. Just to remind you, Natalie's here at 9 o'clock. Got some great music lined up for you. She's taking you right the way through to midnight here on 107.8 Radio.

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3: Right, we're starting off in Tolworth. One lane is closed and queuing due to emergency repairs on the A3 southbound at the Tolworth underpass. In Surbiton, there are temporary traffic lights due to electricity work on Yule Road in both directions between St Mark's Hill and Kingsdown Road. In Teddington, Strawberry Vale in both directions is closed due to emergency repairs from Teddington Park Road to Clive Road. And in Hayes, it's slow on the parkway before the M4 for Junction 3. Onto the motorways, on the M25, there are still delays before Junction 15 for the M4. And on the M23, one lane is closed due to a vehicle fire southbound from Junction 8 for the M25 to Junction 9 for Gatwick Airport. On the trains, tubes and trams, there are delays of up to 20 minutes still and some cancellations on Southern between Clapham Junction and Streatham Hill and between Clapham Junction and Selhurst due to a problem being investigated. There's no service on the Mildmay London Overground line between South Acton and Richmond, and severe delays on the rest of the line due to cancellations. And an advance warning due to engineering works this Saturday and Sunday on South Western Railway. There will be altered train services and buses replacing trains between Woking and Guildford, so please do check before you travel. Anything I've missed, call me at Jackie on 0208 288 1078.
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0: Thank you, Richard. Coming up in the news at 9, as temperatures prepare to soar even higher this long weekend, we'll bring you a warning from the lifeboat crew in Teddington. Details with Lucy in 10 minutes. I love
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1978. That's what it's called, from City Boy. Just sent a message from Sam, she likes this one. Pleased to hear it. A couple more then to take us up to the news at 9, and then Natalie after the news. Here's Neil

0: we got all night.
1: Jackie Classic. From Neil Diamond and Cracklin' Rosie. Unless you dream that don't ask no questions. Just time for one more then. Take us up to the 9 o'clock news.
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1: 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Whatever it is you're up to over the bank holiday weekend, enjoy. Enjoy the sunshine. Stay warm.

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1: Southwest London weather with the Ashley Centre Epsom. Great names like Waitrose, Rituals and Next. Where shopping feels good.
0: Well, sun's just gone down, but it'll be back bright and early tomorrow morning. It's not dropping below 17 degrees tonight. Bright, sunny and quite warm again tomorrow, looking at a high of 27, predicted apparently. Right now, though, in Epsom at 9 o'clock, it is 21 Celsius. Good evening and happy bank holiday weekend.
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2: Amber heat health alerts are still in place across the Midlands and south of England, as temperatures are expected to reach 34 degrees over the bank holiday weekend. The UK Health Security Agency says health and social care services are anticipating higher demand until Wednesday. Annie Shuttleworth from the Met Office says it's going to get even warmer.
3: A lot of people will be excited by the prospect of all that sunshine, but it is really important to remember the strength of the sunshine. UV levels will be high. Pollen levels are also high for hay fever sufferers, and the sea temperatures are still quite cold.
2: Tim Stallard from RNLI Teddington says people still need to be wary of getting into the water, even on very hot days.
4: Jump in from a bridge or a riverbank, 3 or 4 foot under the water, it's very, very cold. It's ice cold and it shocks people. Because once you're in, the power of the water, it really can overwhelm you and make you panic.
2: Police say their investigation into Andrew Mountbatten Windsor will be hugely thorough as they look into potential sex crimes. Officers say it'll take time to fully probe the offence of misconduct in public office. The King's brother was arrested 3 months ago and released under investigation. Graham Zellick is a former chairman of the Criminal Cases Review Commission.
5: If there is evidence of sexual offending, then that may give rise to charges for that specific conduct unrelated to misconduct in a public office.
2: Andrew denies all of the allegations against him. Pep Guardiola is to leave Manchester City this summer. The Catalan is one of the Premier League's most successful ever managers, having won 20 trophies across his decade in charge. City will celebrate Guardiola's time with them after their final game of the season on Sunday. England manager Thomas Tuchel says his record is unbelievable.
6: It's just one of a kind. It's like just the one of the very, very, very best. He made a big revolution with the way he played at Barcelona, and then he put everything upside down in the German league, and then he comes here and crushes every record. So it's just outstanding.
2: Tributes are continuing to come in for TV.

0: Presenter Judith Chalmers, who's died at the age of 90. She was best known for hosting the travel show Wish You Were Here. She was awarded an OBE in 1994.
1: Hello, and welcome to the first Wish You Were Here of 1989. In Tenerife, Playa de las Americas has shot up in a few short years. At a time when many Spanish resorts are worried about a drop in visitors, it is actually looking forward to a record winter season.
0: And Shuli Siada has been elected as the first Muslim mayor of Merton. She grew up in the borough and represents St Helier Ward. Shuli says her election shows how diverse and welcoming Merton is and that everyone should feel that they belong. During her year as mayor, she'll raise money for Don's Local Action Group and Merton Mencap. Joan Henry is now serving as deputy mayor. That's the latest. I'm Lucy Mayer.
2: Kingston, Cobham and Wallington. This is the

It's Friday night. You're listening to the sound of Southwest London Radio, Jackie. Good evening. I'm Natalie Osborne. I'm with you through until midnight tonight.

Do you fancy a little bit of rock now? I certainly do. And this song, I used to actually sing at karaoke. I kid you not. And I used to do the full version at karaoke.

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1: Southwest London, Jackie.

So it is Friday night, the 22nd of May, which means, yes, you've got it, half-term holiday. And how do we know that? Because all the roadworks have started. Goodness, how heavy was it earlier? The A3 with the lanes blocked on down, you know, closed for roadworks. What else have we got? New Malden roads blocked. Surbiton roads blocked. Buses on diversions. Happy holidays, everyone.

I can't beat a bit of Peter Gabriel there. Sledgehammer playing on Radio Jacket. A very good evening to Sam, who's been in touch on the WhatsApp 07906 622061. Just sent me a photo of a birthday card that she has made herself, and it's absolutely beautiful. Well done you, Sam. That's quite a talent.

0: South West London Info on Jackie. Now, how do you fancy having a go at bowls? Imbercourt Bowling Club is holding an open day. Well, actually, two open days this weekend, Saturday and Sunday, 10 through until 3. Everyone's welcome. You wear comfy clothes and flat-soled shoes. Equipment is provided. 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That's Imbercourt Sports Club, Ember Lane, East Molesey. And as I just mentioned, it's tomorrow and Sunday, 10 through until 3. Ooh, and there's a comedy western murder mystery. Who Shot the Sheriff? 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It's at Hook and Southborough Parish Hall on June the 6th. Afternoon and evening performances. 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

0: Dua Lipa there, and in the Jackie News at 10 o'clock tonight, we'll tell you why a trader has been fined over £100,000 in Croydon, and find out which girl band is returning to the stage after more than 20 years.
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number in the Jackie studio, or you can email studio@radiojackie.com. I do love some of the wonderful messages coming in tonight. Good evening to Will, listening online across the pond in America this evening. Asking me wonderful, weird and wonderful questions. What county is Ramsgate in? Well, it's not quite local to the Radio Jackie area, but I can put you out your misery. I can give you that answer, if you say please.

If you're driving in and around Teddington this evening, do be aware that the A310 Strawberry Fell is currently closed in both directions due to emergency repairs. And it's closed between Clive Road and Mallard Place, so that will cause you a few diversions in order to get round that. So that's the A310 Strawberry Vale between Clive Road and Mallard Place, currently closed for emergency repairs. Now, for a song that I actually sang many, many years ago on a stage at the Epsom Playhouse. Not as good as this, though.

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1: Muggy overnight with lows of 18. Tomorrow, sunny with highs of 28. Temperatures increasing throughout the weekend. 33 degrees on Monday. Right now in Claygate, it's 21.
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2: The head of the World Health Organization says the Ebola outbreak in Congo is spreading rapidly and now poses a very high risk at a national level.
3: We know the epidemic in DRC is much larger. There are now almost 750 suspected cases and 177 suspected deaths.
2: Dr. Tedros Ghebreyesus also told reporters the risk remains high for regional spread but is low at a global level. Scientists in Oxford say they're working urgently to produce doses of a vaccine. Heathrow has recorded the hottest day of the year so far. Temperatures reached 26.9 degrees Celsius and are expected to climb into the 30s across the weekend. Amber heat health alerts have been issued across the Midlands and southern England. They're used to warn services like the NHS to expect high demand. Annie Shuttleworth is from the Met Office.
4: A lot of people will be excited by the prospect of all that sunshine, but it is really important to remember the strength of the sunshine. UV levels will be high. Pollen levels are also high for hay fever sufferers, and the sea temperatures are still quite cold.
2: Two firms and a manager have been convicted over the death of a labourer in Banstead. 33-year-old Georgiita Arson was killed when a 10-foot trench collapsed on top of him in June 2020. Principal contractor Appledorn Developments Limited and T. Vaughan Limited have been found guilty of failing to discharge their duties. Contracts manager Anthony O'Connor from Essex pleaded guilty to failing to discharge his duty under the Health and Safety Act 1974. The trial at the Old Bailey lasted more than 3 months. A fruit and veg wholesaler in Coulsdon has been fined over £100,000 for serious breaches of food hygiene rules. Croydon Council officers found rat and pigeon droppings near food, damaged produce and poor pest control at the warehouse. The company, K Veg Wholesale, ignored warnings and continued to supply shops and businesses across the UK. A court has fined the firm £100,000 plus costs, saying the conditions were unsafe and likely to cause health problems. Girl group Mystique are returning to the stage for the first time in more than 20 years. The trio will reunite for their one-night stand gig at Wembley in September. Band member Alicia Dixon has told British Vogue the time now feels right for a comeback. And TV presenter Judith Chalmers has died at the age of 90. Her family says she lived with Alzheimer's for years. She was best known for presenting the ITV travel show Wish You Were Here.
5: Hello, and welcome to the first Wish You Were Here of 1989. In Tenerife, Playa de las Americas has shot up in a few short years, at a time when many Spanish resorts are

0: worried about a drop in visitors, it is actually looking forward to a record winter season.
1: The host was awarded an OBE in 1994 for services to broadcasting. That's the latest. I'm Lucy Mayer.
2: Hounslow, Esher and Morden. This is The Sound.

Sorry about that, squeaking away there. It's the sound of Southwest London Radio, Jackie. Ah, oh, dear me. Hopefully that's sort of cleared out your eardrums a little bit. I do apologise. How about we move on to a bit of Savage Garden now? Don't forget, you can get in touch. Let me know what you got plans for tonight, or indeed this bank holiday weekend. The weather is set to be absolutely gorgeous, but of course the message now is you've got to find shade and you've got to dehydrate. So do keep that in mind. 020 8288 1078 is my number.

So when I was driving to Radio Jackie tonight, I couldn't help but smile when there was a vehicle driving a little bit erratically, shall we say. Anyway, sped past, tried to cut me up, drove along Tolworth Broadway, only to then have to put the brakes on because he spotted a police car. And from then on, I had to obey the 20 mile per hour speed limit, not jump any red lights,

0: And there, goodbye California. You know, he is born in London, so I think that means we can claim him, don't you?
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Maybe not to have a good time, Jermaine Stewart, but I think if you're wanting to try and stay cool tonight, you might have to. Goodness. We're that sort of nation, aren't we, that if it's chilly, we like to moan, we like to dream of the sunny days and the warmth to come, and then when the warmth arises, we go, yeah, it's too hot, this is no good. We need to find that happy medium, don't we, like Goldilocks and the Three Bears. 107.8 Radio Drecky, the sound of Southwest London. Good evening.

had another lovely email into the Jackie studio, full of smiling faces and sort of balloony emojis, and it's lovely. So it can only be from Mike and Lisa in Streatham. Thank you very much for getting in touch. Hi Nat, hope you've had a great day. That's really kind of you to ask. Thank you so much. Yeah, it's not been bad. And then we get a woohoo. Oh yes, you know it's one of those weekends when you get one of those. Heading off down to Hazelmere in the morning to stay with the Outlaws. A nice weekend in the country. Sounds delightful. And unlike them, they've got a barbecue. Yes, I remember you were telling me last week about your poor barbecue situation. Anyway, they're having fish and chips and an early night tonight. Oh, will you enjoy Radio Jackie and fish and chips on a Friday night? What more do you want?

0: Coming up in the Jackie News at 11 o'clock tonight, as temperatures prepare to soar even higher this long weekend, we'll bring you a warning from lifeboat crew in Teddington.
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Hello, Mum. Yes. And so enthralled is she with my show that she's actually doing a crossword. We're just wondering if you could maybe help her out. No cheating, though. No cheating whatsoever, please. 10-letter word we're looking for. It might be I as the second letter and P as the fourth letter and all the rest are blank.

Okay, so I might have missed out a vital bit to the crossword clue, such as the clue itself. So quick recap, my mum's in the Jackie studio and is doing a crossword. We need a bit of help. 10 letters. The clue is take from. We have second

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1: Very muggy overnight with lows of 18 degrees. Tomorrow, sunny with highs of 28 and temperatures increasing throughout the weekend, peaking at around 33 degrees on Bank Holiday Monday. Right now in Weybridge, it's 21.
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2: Amber heat health alerts are still in place across the Midlands and south of England, as temperatures are expected to reach 34 degrees over the bank holiday weekend. The UK Health Security Agency says health and social care services are anticipating higher demand until Wednesday. Annie Shuttleworth from the Met Office says it's going to get even warmer.
3: A lot of people will be excited by the prospect of all that sunshine, but it is really important to remember the strength of the sunshine. UV levels will be high. Pollen levels are also high for hay fever sufferers, and the sea temperatures are still quite cold.
2: Tim Stallard from RNLI Teddington says people still need to be wary of getting into the water, even on very hot days.
4: Jump in from a bridge or a riverbank, 3 or 4 foot under the water, it's very, very cold. It's ice cold and it shocks people. Because once you're in, the power of the water, it really can overwhelm you and make you panic.
2: Police say their investigation into Andrew Mountbatten Windsor will be hugely thorough as they look into potential sex crimes. Officers say it'll take time to fully probe the offence of misconduct in public office. The King's brother was arrested 3 months ago and released under investigation. Graham Zellick is a former chairman of the Criminal Cases Review Commission.
5: If there is evidence of sexual offending, then that may give rise to charges for that specific conduct unrelated to misconduct in a public office.
2: Andrew denies all of the allegations against him. Pep Guardiola is to leave Manchester City this summer. The Catalan is one of the Premier League's most successful ever managers, having won 20 trophies across his decade in charge. City will celebrate Guardiola's time with them after their final game of the season on Sunday. England manager Thomas Tuchel says his record is unbelievable.
6: It's just

0: one of a kind. It's like just the one of the very, very, very best. He made a big revolution with the way he played at Barcelona, and then he put everything upside down in the German league, and then he comes here and crushes every record. So it's just outstanding.
1: Tributes are continuing to come in for TV presenter Judith Chalmers, who's died at the age of 90. She was best known for hosting the travel show Wish You Were Here. She was awarded an OBE in 1994.
2: Hello, and welcome to the first Wish You Were Here of 1989. In Tenerife, Playa de las Americas has shot up in a few short years. At a time when many Spanish resorts are worried about a drop in visitors, it is actually looking forward to a record winter season.
1: And Shuli Siada has been elected as the first Muslim mayor of Merton. She grew up in the borough and represents St Helier Ward. Shuli says her election shows how diverse and welcoming Merton is, and that everyone should feel that they belong. During her year as mayor, she'll raise money for Don's local action group and Merton Mencap. Joan Henry is now serving as deputy mayor. That's the latest. I'm Lucy Mayer.
3: Sutton, Mitcham and Sunbury. 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

sound of Southwest London Radio. Jackie, oh, that was a wonderful Jackie classic from Edwin Starr from 1966. I want to say a very good evening to Susan in Twickenham. Now, she is sort of one of the marshals at Twickenham Stadium, the Allianz Stadium there. So, yes, we often bump into each other when I'm there reporting on rugby matches, such as the one at the weekend with Quinns. I'll come to that a little bit later on. Anyway, Susan, bless her, has been having a go at our crossword. So it was 10 letters long. I was the second letter. P was the fourth. She thinks it might be dispossess. We're going to have a look. We're going to see if it fits. Thanks, Susan.

Oh, the script featuring Will.i.am, Hall of Fame, playing on Radio Jackie. So, just had a WhatsApp in to the studio, 07906 622 061, saying, what was the crossword question? Being very bad and wasn't listening. How can you not be listening to my show? I'm taking that as a personal insult. Right, so, for the final time, okay, the crossword was, the clue was take from. It was 10 letters long. We had an I in the second letter, a P in the fourth letter. There you go. That was a clue. We have had somebody provide us with an answer. We'll let you know if it's correct after Inner City.

0: Well done to Susan in Twickenham. I can tell you that your answer was spot on. Just what we needed. We were completely lost. Dispossess. Thank you so much, Susan. The brains of Radio Jackie on a Friday night.
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Oh, I see. Now I've given out the crossword clue, you're all saying, yeah, I knew it, I knew it. And no, you can't get an Alistair Wright pencil for getting the crossword clue correct. He's very, very possessive of his pencils. Even I don't have one.

Good to hear Green Day playing on radio, Jackie. And I don't know what, are you tormenting me tonight, dear listener? After me saying that I don't even have a pencil from Alistair Wright, I'm now getting photos emailed to the Jackie studio saying, I've got a pencil. Well, lucky you. And I will say Alistair Wright, just to give him a plug, he is here on Tuesday from 10 a.m. as per usual. You never know, you might be able to win one of his special pencils then. You never know, maybe I'll enter. Maybe I can win one.

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1: Egham by Runnymede Historical Society meeting. Mike Underwood tells the story of the Great Cockcrow Miniature Railway at Lyne. It's at the United Church of Egham, Egham High Street, and that is Thursday evening at 7:30. And Teddington RNLI are holding an open day. 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

Coming up in the Jackie News at midnight, we'll tell you why a trader has been fined over £100,000 in Croydon and find out which girl band is returning to the stage.

So I watched Harlequins versus Exeter Chiefs at the Allianz Stadium in Twickenham last weekend for the big summer kickoff. How unexpected was that result? What a game. Great atmosphere.

bonus point win. And hello to Terry in Greenford, who actually predicted that Quins would win by quite a margin. He phoned me up the previous Friday, said, yeah, they're going to do well. Did I believe him? No, it was a great day, though.

this Friday night. I'm not going to be here next week. I know, so sorry. Oh yes, I can see you saying goodbye, come back soon. All being well, I'll be back the following Friday. Have a great weekend, whatever you're up to. Mick Brown is here tomorrow morning from 7 a.m. with Saturday Breakfast.

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1: Muggy overnight with lows of 18 degrees. Tomorrow, sunny with highs of 28. Temperatures increasing throughout the weekend, peaking at highs of 33 on Monday. Right now in Feltham, it's 19.
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2: The head of the World Health Organization says the Ebola outbreak in Congo is spreading rapidly and now poses a very high risk at a national level.
3: We know the epidemic in DRC is much larger. There are now almost 750 suspected cases and 177 suspected deaths.
2: Dr. Tedros Ghebreyesus also told reporters the risk remains high for regional spread but is low at a global level. Scientists in Oxford say they're working urgently to produce doses of a vaccine. Heathrow has recorded the hottest day of the year so far. Temperatures reached 26.9 degrees Celsius and are expected to climb into the 30s across the weekend. Amber heat health alerts have been issued across the Midlands and southern England. They're used to warn services like the NHS to expect high demand. Annie Shuttleworth is from the Met Office.
4: A lot of people will be excited by the prospect of all that sunshine, but it is really important to remember the strength of the sunshine. UV levels will be high. Pollen levels are also high for hay fever sufferers, and the sea temperatures are still quite cold.
2: Two firms and a manager have been convicted over the death of a labourer in Banstead. 33-year-old Georgiita Arson was killed when a 10-foot trench collapsed on top of him in June 2020. Principal contractor Appledorn Developments Limited and T. Vaughan Limited have been found guilty of failing to discharge their duties. Contracts manager Anthony O'Connor from Essex pleaded guilty to failing to discharge his duty under the Health and Safety Act 1974. The trial at the Old Bailey lasted more than 3 months. A fruit and veg wholesaler in Coulsdon has been fined over £100,000 for serious breaches of food hygiene rules. Croydon Council officers found rat and pigeon droppings near food, damaged produce and poor pest control at the warehouse. The company, K Veg Wholesale, ignored warnings and continued to supply shops and businesses across the UK. A court has fined the firm £100,000 plus costs, saying the conditions were unsafe and likely to cause health problems. Girl group Mystique are returning to the stage for the first time in more than 20 years. The trio will reunite for their one-night stand gig at Wembley in September. Band member Alicia Dixon has told British Vogue the time now feels right for a comeback. And TV presenter Judith Chalmers has died at the age of 90.

0: Her family says she lived with Alzheimer's for years. She was best known for presenting the ITV travel show Wish You Were Here.
1: Hello, and welcome to the first Wish You Were Here of 1989. In Tenerife, Playa de las Americas has shot up in a few short years. At a time when many Spanish resorts are worried about a drop in visitors, it is actually looking forward to a record winter season.
0: The host was awarded an OBE in 1994 for services to broadcasting. That's the latest. I'm Lucy Mayer.
2: Putney, Byfleet and Tooting. 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
1: Amber heat health alerts are still in place across the Midlands and south of England, as temperatures are expected to reach 34 degrees over the bank holiday weekend. The UK Health Security Agency says health and social care services are anticipating higher demand until Wednesday. Annie Shuttleworth from the Met Office says it's going to get even warmer.
2: A lot of people will be excited by the prospect of all that sunshine, but it is really important to remember the strength of the sunshine. UV levels will be high. Pollen levels are also high for hay fever sufferers, and the sea temperatures are still quite cold.
1: Tim Stallard from RNLI Teddington says people still need to be wary of getting into the water, even on very hot days.
3: Jump in from a bridge or a riverbank, 3 or 4 foot under the water, it's very, very cold. It's ice cold and it shocks people. Because once you're in, the power of the water, it really can overwhelm you and make you panic.
1: Police say their investigation into Andrew Mountbatten Windsor will be hugely thorough as they look into potential sex crimes. Officers say it'll take time to fully probe the offence of misconduct in public office. The King's brother was arrested 3 months ago and released under investigation. Graham Zellick is a former chairman of the Criminal Cases Review Commission.
4: If there is evidence of sexual offending, then that may give rise to charges for that specific conduct unrelated to misconduct in a public office.
1: Andrew denies all of the allegations against him. Pep Guardiola is to leave Manchester City this summer. The Catalan is one of the Premier League's most successful ever managers, having won 20 trophies across his decade in charge. City will celebrate Guardiola's time with them after their final game of the season on Sunday. England manager Thomas Tuchel says his record is unbelievable.
5: It's just one of a kind. It's like just the one of the very, very, very best. He made a big revolution with the way he played at Barcelona, and then he put everything upside down in the German league, and then he comes here and crushes every record. So it's just outstanding.
1: Tributes are continuing to come in for TV presenter Judith Chalmers, who's died at the age of 90. She was best known for hosting the travel show Wish You Were Here. She was awarded an OBE in 1994.
6: Hello, and welcome to the first Wish You Were Here of 1989. In Tenerife, Playa de las Americas has shot up in a few short years. At a time when many Spanish resorts are worried about a drop in visitors, it is actually looking forward to a record winter season.
1: And Shuli Siada has been elected as the first Muslim mayor of Merton. She grew up in the borough and represents St Helier Ward. Shuli says her election shows how diverse and welcoming Merton is, and that everyone should feel that they belong. During her year as mayor, she'll raise money for Don's Local Action Group and Merton Mencap. Joan Henry is now serving as deputy mayor. That's the latest. I'm Lucy Mayer.
0: Wandsworth, Feltham and Walton. This